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0: Can you build me a 15 for Richdale in the south end? 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
1: Just for the notes, it's the female that resides at 90 Emerson. She looks like she's never parked a spot. 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
0: Bro. 61 South 6th Street for an alarm. Second floor hallway motion.
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1: Route.
0: Seen an aggression for disturbance. Caller states there's a male exposing himself and there's children around. And it'd be a Hispanic male with a gray shirt on. He was near the church parking lot near the dumpster. There's no longer on scene.
2: Very good, copies.
1: Route copies.
0: Control the PM2.
3: Yeah, that's water control. Yeah. Please
0: go. Gonna be a lift assist at 38 Butler Street. Came in through the medical alarm company. 76-year-old male. So he needs a lift assist. No injuries. Unknown if the door is locked and there's no box info.
1: Three,
0: EMS 4, are you going to be taking it?
1: Yeah, I can take it. I'm just probably going to need fire for entry.

0: 211 Emerald 11 M, another call for you.
1: Cobalt.
0: Cobalt Vista 134 South 2nd Street, Apartment 206. Caller wants to report Layla Robinson missing, date of birth 6/19/11. She had jumped out of the vehicle at 8 in the morning and told her that she was going to school, but she never showed up.
1: Howdy, Wolf.

dispatching Ladder 3 to 38 Butler Street for a 76-year-old male, lift assist and gain entry. Again, fire alarm dispatching Ladder 3 to 38 Butler Street for a 76-year-old male for lift assist and gain entry. Your cross is Millbury.

听过你的说。I'm back in the city. Are you there?

0: 对，谢谢台长。
1: 哎，你好。
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0: 没有啊，只是 call 完之后我就让心里问。
1: 32, can you go back?
0: I circled the area, I'm not locating that male. Did the caller say what direction he went towards?
1: Negative. The caller is no longer on scene.
3: Bottom 3.
1: Medic photo control. Medic caller.Nisha is 16, and that is ALS times 2 on the board. Was there any unit trying to raise control? CX 89.
2: Control, can you build a traffic stop? You can use West Ronnie French, and we're on the street with Mass Reg Yankee 20172, cleared out 13.
1: Copy.

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1: Negative. Not the best description.
0: 10-4, 32, control, you can clear this out of 09.

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1: EMF-4.
0: What's your EPA?
1: Turn on the ball street now.
0: Everything.
1: Fair enough, dude.
0: Negative, sorry, doesn't want to take down the door without somebody else there.
1: Seriously, tell them not to take down the door. Medic 1 told me there was a key somewhere.
0: Receive, so can I disregard fire?
1: Well, they're already on scene. They can help me lift the guy.

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1: 喂，喂。
0: Could you make your way to 159 Hathaway Road, McDonald's? Caller Steve says there is an intoxicated male by a black Honda Accord urinating in the parking lot.
2: Last three copies. 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
3: 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I'll be 16.
0: Control 34.
3: Responding.
0: Could you call comms, please?

0: dispatching ladder 4, engine 5, engine 9, unit 1, to Eastern Fisheries at 214 Samuel O'Brien Boulevard for a fire alarm called in by Central Station. Again, fire alarm dispatching ladder 4, engine 9, engine 5, unit 1, to Eastern Fisheries at 214 Samuel Barnett Boulevard for a fire alarm called in by Central Station. Your cross street is Flaherty.
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2: Further.
1: As you make your way to 160 Hadley Street, caller states there's two dogs barking in the area.
2: Where is it?

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1: We can advise on PM1.
2: PM1 received. You will advise on me. Thank you.

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1: 321.
0: Control, all being routed to crisis, with one male on board, South Montero.
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1: AT1 to have a booking.

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0: 14.
1: Bird on 2, please.
0: 14, come in. Can you show me how to get booking, please, with a clinician for this prisoner? Okay.
1: Five 11 to control.
0: Four 11, come in.
1: Control operator on 2, please.
0: Four minutes.
2: Unit 1, 5 portable. I'm in the back. I already set the police station. What? Confirming it was the police station. Something else going on.
1: It's going to be 508-961-9136 to Alayla Robinson.
0: And what was the other caller?

0: Push on 911. I tried calling that female twice, checked the voicemail on both ends.
1: 10-4, thank you. I'll be back on 1.

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1: I believe he's coming to the back main panel.
0: I currently have a trouble alarm for a monitor reaction.

0: pilot up from unit 1, you can return to the second engine.
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0: Hello, this is Joe. 12. Allen Rockdale, both motor vehicles stop. Last BC 5, Juliet, Charlie, Juliet, 77, on a black Honda Accord. All advice.
1: Copy.

0: 22 to control.
1: 22.
0: Control, can you show me your original address, if you'll please?
1: 10-4.

0: 21 sir.
1: 21. Okay, so the show for the traffic stop is going to be Orchard and Rivet. Master 7, Charlie, Delta November 6, 3, on an alley, color black, 1-0.
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0: Control of 36. Responding. Can you regulate Eastern Fisheries at 214 Samuel Barnett Boulevard for a commercial burglar alarm to motions entry exit office lobby door full interior office northwest of south? 10-1. Medic 4, control. Medic 4. 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
1: 24.
0: Can you make your way over to the intercushion at 5 is a complaint since 10 a.m. Anonymous complainant.

0: Ten four. Eleven and 12.
1: Eleven.
0: Cars on 16.
1: Oh, then can you come back with that?
0: The child returned home. I'll be 16.
1: 10-4, thank you.
0: Central. 24. I was just out in that area. There's no music playing. You can clear that out. And I'll be in route to 21's traffic, so.
1: 10-4.
2: Central. You can clear this to the register owner.
1: 10-4.
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1: 10-4.

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1: Vale, ¿cuál?
0: Shows and quarters.
1: Ten four.

0: 20 to control.
1: 20.
0: Can you put me on a directed out at West Beach?
1: 10-4.
2: 23 to control.
1: 23.
2: Control, can you fill me in on a traffic stop? It's going to be AutoZone 117 Rockdale Ave. It's for a Massachusetts registration of 6 Yankee Whiskey 942. Again, that's 6 Yankee Whiskey 942. Operated 2 times.
1: 10-4, do you need assistance?
2: All of us.
1: 10-4.

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1: Control, can you
0: just
1: send me another unit, please?
0: Control, control 24.
1: 24.
0: Can you respond to AutoZone 117 in Rockville Ave? 23 is requesting another unit for a traffic stop. 3
1: seat.
0: Control. 36. I'll be 16, 46, 11, it was fire at the federal film team. 10-4.
2: Control, go 23.
0: 10-4.

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0: 10-4. Control the medic 3.
2: 6.
0: Can you make it at 2354 Krishna Ave? And it's going to be for a 8-year-old male, had a seizure, no longer seizing. He had a seizure in his sleep. Control to 23. 23. 23, standby. Control to medic 3. It's going to be the second floor. Control 23, clear for transmission.
1: Affirmative, sir.
0: That plate comes back to a black Honda Civic, revoked insurance.
1: 10-4. 24 is up.
0: 10-4.

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0: Zero dash three, two males on board, Salamont zero.
1: 10-4.
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0: ransom file on. You know what? Could you contact the signal room when you get a chance, please?
1: Standby.

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1: Hold on.
0: Logan, reset.
1: Can you show me clear?
0: Cover. Well, you're going to make your way back to Carter's Clothing, 55 William Street for the domestic.
1: Control to control. My apologies to you again.
0: Are you making your way back to the domestic disturbance at Carter's Clothing, 55 William Street?
1: Negative, fucking head there if you want.
0: That's not necessary, thank you.

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0: I'm looking to reset.
1: You can reset.
0: 10-4.
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0: 31.
2: That order was served in hand, you can show me 16.
0: 10-4.

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0: Operator on 2, please.
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1: Route 11.
0: Control, I know it's late. Is there any shelters we could contact in the city for this female? Elderly female, nowhere to go.
1: Do we have a name on her alcohol household?
0: Beth Rolston.
1: Thank you.
2: Final alpha, unit 1, panel 3 being monitor loaded in dock.

0: Enjoy by the lemon.
1: Oh.
0: Here's the room at Hellfield.
1: Thank you.
0: Welcome.

0: 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Looking to reset.
1: Reset.
0: Time for.

0: Kyle, this is Unit 1. This is the same issue as before. I silenced this zone. Responsible party is aware. They can reach out to Wake Electric.
1: Kyle, I'm copy. Same issue as before. You silenced the zone. Let the responsible party know.

0: for about 11.
1: From?
0: Yes, sir, man. Control the 12.
2: 12 zones.
0: Can you make your way to Mox Beverages, 642 County Street, female on site asking people for money, refusing to leave, blue jacket, jeans, black purse? Possibly a 94C, declared to be a white female, black shorts, black t-shirt. She is in the bushes near the house by Chicken Story. She is now at a Acushnet Commons building walking up Linden.
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0: 12, did you copy?
2: What's wrong with?
0: Tougher.

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1: 24.
0: 24, I'm looking and reset.
1: Control, you can clear me.
0: 10-4, clearing you.
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0: 10-4.
3: Tony Theater Control, you can tell 10 and disregard, we'll be clearing momentarily.
0: Control to 20, did you copy?
2: Control, I'm still in roll there.
0: 10-4, 23, did you copy that? Control
1: 23.
0: 23. 20 is still en route to your traffic stop.
3: Issue, Control. 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

0: 10-4-23, what are you clearing out of?
1: Cleared out before citation was issued and plates were taken from the vehicle.
2: Stand by over there. I'll be there in a bit.
1: This is.

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1: 12 on.
0: We have an abandoned 911 at the 20 that you're going to, Mark's over to 642 County. Female's yelling inside at customers saying quote unquote bad words. She's now outside yelling. Same description.
1: Affirmative, my apologies. You can give me a 23.

0: 32, control.
1: 32.
0: This is a caller, still have eyes on that female.
1: Stand by. Can you go to channel 2? Control the mag 3. 3. Can you make your way to 201 Myrtle Street for a 46-year-old male, legs a weak, difficulty breathing?
0: Does the caller still have eyes on that female?

0: Total drill.
1: 12.
0: Just be advised, that female party left right at my arrival. I'm just going to circle the block and see if I can locate her. They want her trespassed.
1: That's loud. I'll let it to that. Control 32.
2: Responding.
1: The caller stated they're no longer on scene, but she passed a cushion at Commons and took the first right, the road that leads to the highways, is how the caller explained it.
2: And for us to be out in the area.
1: Okay. Control Dominic 3, be advised, caller is asking you to use the back door. I believe they were having a seizure. Control the 14, looking to reset.
3: College Unit 1's in quarters.
1: 10-4.

0: Mike, Julie, you're trying to race control. Mike, where are you coming?
1: Negative,
0: control. We're not
2: trying to reach it. Pepper. 14. Control, I'm going to be transporting this female from 11's call to the crisis center. It's not long to do.
0: Pepper?
3: 32, control.
0: 32.
3: This is going to be 0809. Can you show me around to the yard for fuel, please?
0: 10-4.

0: over to control.
1: 11.
0: Apologies, this is Route 11. Control, this is not a domestic. You can change it to an emotionally disturbed person. Myself and 11 will be 16. Thank you to 14 of the clinician.
1: 10-4.

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0: 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There is a party outside. Caller's anonymous.
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0: 642 County Street.
1: 10-4. Control the 23, I'm looking to reset.

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1: 10-4. Control of 23.
0: 23.
1: Not sure if you copied before, I'm just looking at your set.
0: You can clear me, control.
1: 10-4, you and 20 are clear.
0: Affirmative.
1: 10-4.

0: 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Can you make your way to Stanley's Hospital, pick up a prisoner for transport to Ash Street, and give Officer Pina a ride back north?
1: Control, I'll be clearing in a minute or two from that director at Hazelwood Park. Just gonna clear out the parking lot. In this regard, 24, I'll go over there.

0: 22, you can just regard that. Current problem supervisor.
1: Right 11 to control.
0: Right 11.
1: Control 13 will be 16.
0: 10-4.

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1: 12.
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0: Can you make your way to 86 Trinity Street? Caller 6 Brothers making Q5 statements. He's intoxicated. Name Sergio Perrano, date of birth 5283. There are no weapons on him at this time.
1: Route 38 copies. Do we have a clinician working tonight by any chance?
0: Affirmative, 14 is tied up and with the crisis.
1: 10-4. Can you have her make her way once she's all set with crisis, or if not, I'll advise.
0: 10-4. Control to 14.
2: I copy, control. Can you send one of the... Actually, if you get out of 38, give me a call.
0: 10-4, control to 38.
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0: 10-4.

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1: 14.
0: All the other cars just send them all just 5.2.
1: 10-4.

0: 10-12 to 24. What's your ETA to St. Luke's?
1: Control, I was disregarded by 22, and then you disregarded 22.
0: Or could you still make your way to St. Luke's?
2: PD1 control.
0: PD1.
2: You can disregard 24. I'm clearing that street now. I'll make my way there.

0: Border Patrol.
1: Hello?
0: If you would want to check auto at the Cummings off Kettering Street, please.
1: Excuse me.

0: 11-11.
1: Both.
0: 568 Kenton Street for domestic, male versus female.
1: Copy.
0: Eleven, be advised, it's getting physical. The male hit the female in the face. We're trying to get more information, but the caller is just screaming.
1: Copy.

0: 11, 12 row.
1: Okay.
0: 12 row. What was her 20?
1: Last thing we had for her was 515 Kenton Street. She already said she left this 20 from 560 Kenton.

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1: 538.
0: En route to St. Luke's with 1 mil on board, starting on Mad with Joe. Here at time. Right now he's cooperative. It's going to be 4 section.
1: Copy.

0: Right over to control. Control, can we try and get that female back, please, and get a location? We need to speak with her.
1: Affirmative. We're working on it. We have an open line with her. She's argumentative. We're trying to get her to go back or tell us where she is.
0: 10-4, thank you.
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0: Show me around St. Luke's.
1: Okay. Control 111. That female's not giving us an address. She's still pinging at 515 Kempton Street.
2: 10-4 Control, where would the male have now?
1: Copy.
0: Total Control.
1: 12.
0: Of course, just be advised, at the moment, it's just verbal.
1: 36.

0: 11th Trophy. Hello, man. I wish I didn't know. I was at a female in our front.
1: Are you seeing too many medics?

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1: Affirmative.
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2: 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I'm gonna be out of St. Luke's.
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0: You make your way to Dollar Tree, 561 Orchard Street, College States. There's a male and female beating on each other. It's going to be a white female wearing a black dress with blonde hair, a black male with a black shirt.
2: Disregard 23, I'll be in roof.
1: 22, copies.
0: Control 23, you can disregard. Control 2224, be advised that it's going to be a black male wearing a black shirt with a black hoodie, white jeans. He also ripped an employee by the t-shirt trying to get inside the store. The male was taking the female against her will towards Cove Road on an e-bike going through the New Life Church parking lot.

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1: 21.
0: Could you make your way to La Candela, 72 North Water Street? Just meet with the traffic at the parking lot to assist NSP with road closure.
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0: Could you make your way to 725 Pleasant Street, apartment 312? Caller states there's a male about 70. He's in front of the elevator in a wheelchair. He's unresponsive on the first floor. Be advised his breathing is going to be neutroid.
1: What do you say?
0: Control 11, are you trying to reach control?
1: I'm trying to reach 12.
0: Control to 12.
1: Save your control to 11. That male is going to be an 03. To control.
0: 11.
1: Do you have medicine, Luke, correct?
0: Affirmative.
1: Positive.

0: ground dispatching ladder 1, 725 Pleasant Street, apartment 312. It's going to be the New Bedford Hotel. You got a 70-year-old male unresponsive in front of the first floor elevator. Right. Again, dispatching ladder 1 to the New Bedford Hotel, 725 Pleasant Street, apartment 312. Right. For a 70-year-old male unresponsive in front of the first floor elevator.
1: Calling 3 copies.
2: 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Are you still on Trinity Street?

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1: 声音，
0: 听见没有？
1: Affirmative, are you out on Trinity Street, sir?
0: We're out over there. Well, 38 and about 38 out at St. Luke's. Do you have a call?
1: Affirmative, it's just a complaint. I just wasn't sure.
0: Received. All great. What do you have?
1: I'm going to be at the dog park, 111 Greenwood Street. Caller states that their nephews are driving around this 20 lighting off fireworks.Unsure the make and model of the vehicle they're in.
0: Very well.
1: Copy.

0: have the control operator 2, please.
1: Affirmative.
0: 11-02.
2: 11.
0: Not sure if this female is back, so...
1: Are you gonna break for another call?
3: I'm out of this time control.
1: Are you safe? Control 24.
0: False 11.
1: Control 24. Are you able to break through the call?
4: Negative.
1: I see it.
0: G10 in control.
1: G10.
0: 18 North will be closed from now and next hour. I'll advise when we're open.
1: I see, thank you.
0: 12-11.
1: 11.
5: I'm glad I called.
0: Give me trigger 21, sir.
1: Control about 31. Control about 31. Control to 31.
6: Responding.
1: 31, could you make your way to 725 Pleasant Street? It's going to be for a male in his 70s. He's not responsive at this time. He is breathing.
0: Temple.
1: Be advised, he's going to be in front of the elevator on the first floor.
0: Copy.
6: Gun control, same medic 2. 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
1: 10-4. 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In front of the 20, he's acting erratic, jumping around, pacing back and forth. 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
7: Sorry, 36 control.
1: 36.
7: Control, you can just run out of Route 38. I was in the area getting gas. I haven't seen any fireworks in my circle block. I don't see anything. I'll be honest.
1: Receive, thank you. Control 2, Route 38, you can disregard.
0: Route 38 is going to be sort of a hospital there.
1: Receive. Were you maybe going to the dog park?
0: Affirmative. I heard the area was just checked. There's nothing going on.

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1: 22.
0: Control, myself and unit 24 search the area. We have nobody matching that description at this time. You can close this out. 06 and up.
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1: 38.
0: Yeah, Control 24.
1: Twenty-four.
0: 187 Union Street for a disturbance. Caller states that there's a male with long hair, backpack, and cargo pants in front of the business, acting erratic, jumping around, pacing back and forth. She's requesting for him to be moved along. Control Route 31, you can disregard.
1: And four.
2: 22 to control.
0: 22.
2: Control, unitize me that call with unit 24. I'll make my way.

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0: 7-12, are you going to be taking the AR?
1: Affirmative, I believe this was my area. 4232.
0: Receive 12, thank you.

0: Hotel Control. You can show me how that book is.
1: Receive control of PT-1.
0: PT-1 copies. I'll be heading there soon. I'm just dropping off. I'll send them up.
1: Copy.
2: Right, 11 to control.
1: Well.
2: Control, do you have a call pending?
1: Negative. 11.
3: Can you show me where this is in regards to this call?
1: Right here.

0: 24 control. I just spoke with a male. He's not acting erratic. He's just smoking a cigarette, listening to music. He said he'll be leaving soon.
1: Copy.

0: 12, won't you?
1: 12.
0: You just want to confirm both four parties were negative.
1: Stand by. The male is negative. I'm going to run the female.
0: 10-4, thank you.

0: 11 Patrol.
1: 11.
0: Operator on 2, please.
1: Command.
0: On 2.
1: 11.
0: Do you know if that female from this call refused transport to St. Luke's?
1: Stand by. I believe that she's in route to St. Luke's with, actually, stand by.

0: Control to 11.
1: Oh.
0: Medic 1 transported her. They're not at the hospital yet.
1: Copy. Thank you.

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0: 21 T10 18 North is back open. You can clear that.
1: 10-4, thank you.
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1: Yes, sir.
0: QBQ to 121 Hope Street, keep the peace. Complaint is Dejari Andrea Taser dog is at 121 Hope on the second floor. She wants an officer to retrieve her dog. Be advised, going to be outside in a gray Nissan Armada. There is an auto in place between her and the male that has the dog.
1: Where is it?

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1: 38.
0: You make your way to the area of 162 Summit 38. Clint is at his address. Says music is very loud coming from the neighbor's house on Hathaway Boulevard. Caller will speak to PD.
1: Twenty-one. Can you show me en route to the airport fuel, please?
0: 10-4, control 34.
1: Responding.
0: TUS is 33 at 121 Hope Street. Keep the peace. There's more on the notes. Just be advised, there is an auto between the two parties. People are going to be outside in a grainy farm on us. She needs to get a dog.
1: Copy. Can we confirm orders, please?
0: Affirmative.

0: 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Control the medic 3. 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
0: Can you make your way to 179 Hillman, Hillman and Ash? There's going to be a 50-year-old male collapse who's now sat on the bench and is conscious, also vomiting.
1: 10-4.

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0: En route to Ashley, one man on board, 7-0.
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1: 12.
0: I've been cleared from booking. Thank you for responding.
1: 10-4.
2: Medic 40 control.
1: Medic 4.
2: You guys, I saw you trying to send Medic 3 to Hillman Street. I believe that's Medic 1's area, and 2 was their backup, and they were in quarters. Might be closer.
1: Medic 1 is at the hospital.
2: Hey, firm. Medic 2 was usually the backup, and they are in quarters, so they should be available. They might be close to N3 coming from the north end.
3: Hillman Street, Deborah 50, you're all male unconscious. Again, dispatching engine 1, 179 Hillman Street, for a 50-year-old male unconscious. Crosses going to be Ash Street.

0: Bravo 30 Intel. He's going to be inside the park over here, across the street from the McCoy Center.
1: 10-4.
2: Control. 38. They load the music. They're gonna be wrapping it up. What's route on?
1: Calvin for a prior unconscious male going in and out.
2: 10-4. Show me in route. Unless there's anything else going on in my area.
1: 10-4, showing in route. I told the EMS 4.
2: 0-4.
1: Disregard.
2: EMS 4 disregarding.

0: Game one to control. Game one. I can assist the ambulance going to that Ash Street call. 10-4.
1: Can you cruise at 04 and then show me enough of the air for fuel, please?
0: 10-4.
2: PG1's out at Ash Street, 1.7 miles.
0: 10-4.

0: 34 to Patrol.
1: 34.
0: Do you know what the complaint is?
1: Is she already injured?
0: Yeah, she's not here. Can we call her back so we can figure out this dog thing?
1: Affirmative.

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0: 31 to control.
1: Route 31, standby. 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Is it on medic 10 to lose control? Route 38, come in. Route 31.
0: Can you put me in route to the yard for fuel?
1: Affirmative.

0: quality control. Ross, you may come back. My TV advisor transmissions are coming in very unclear.
1: Yeah, oh, shit, stand by.
0: Medic 2, can you call communications?

control 36. 36. Can you go to Satellite Village 131, Virgo Drive? Carson says there's people screaming on Libra Drive. She says they're having a party. Car doesn't want to speak to you. 10-1.

0: Regarding this restraining order, does it mention anything about a dog?
1: Never.
2: 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We're returning.
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1: Responding.
0: That's affirmative. Dog's supposed to be returned within 48 hours of being served.
1: And when was it served?
0: It was served by 3rd District Court on June 9th.

0: 36 Noob. 36, come back. 36, the control lights. Both of those parties on Beaver Drive. They turned on the music. 10-4. Control Route 38. 38's gonna be en route with your spare key.
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0: 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Thank you, 38. I'll be 16.
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1: 10-4.

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Control to 12A. 12A and 14A. Can you make your way to Barker's in 1 second for 45? Females requesting an office. If she's not doing well, then disconnected. Goodbye. She's no longer answering on callback.

Control 12 and 14A, be advised that number comes back to a Cynthia Santos neighborhood, 121490 out of 119 Holly Street. She's no longer answering on callbacks.

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0: 14.
1: So can you call up the crisis and see if they have room for a female? She's kind of feeling off a little bit. She's been to the hospital already. Our clinician actually just left. I know that before they were allowing some people to stay up there for the night for a place. And then she'd like to speak with the clinician tomorrow.
0: Copy. Just want to confirm, is it in fact Cynthia Santos? That's what that number came back to.
1: Yes, it is.
0: That's where I work. I'm calling them now.

0: 14. Crisis states that they don't have any space for her to board there tonight, but if there's something going on, they can evaluate her. Is she making any Q5 statements, they're asking?
1: Negative. Standby. I have a clinician on the phone, so...

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0: If you can assist Medic 1 at Harbor V Towers East, 60 South 2nd Street, apartment 5M is in Mike, for a 16-year-old infant, 16-day-old infant, correction, not responding but breathing.
1: Jesus.

I'm dispatching ladder 1, 60 South 2nd Street. It's going to be Harborview Towers East. You have an unresponsive infant. Again, dispatching ladder 1, Harborview Towers East, 60 South 2nd Street, for an unresponsive infant crossing me Route 18 and Walnut Street.

0: 91. That's about the hidden route. 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
1: Okay.
0: Thank you.

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0: 23. 22. 23. 6-3, Independence Street, for disturbance. It's a male and female physically fighting. It's a white male that has a hat on and a Hispanic female. They're currently walking towards County Street.
3: 113.

0: 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Control to Route 11.
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0: Can you run a paper check on both of our parties? It's first one is Jeffrey Pimentel, 12-13-80.
1: Copy one.
0: Second one is Jessica Fernandez, last name F-E-R-N-A-N-D-E-S, October 12-89.
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0: 22, both parties are negative. Just be advised, they both have resisting an ABPO. The female is in the local list to use caution because she may fight officers. XL5 Lima.
2: Yeah, thank you.

0: 22 to control.
1: 22.
0: Excuse me, I'm in 01. Officer Crosswell, 29498.
2: Control.
1: 26.
2: Have you cleared from the hospital? I'll be all set for the night.

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1: Thank you.
0: All units will be 16, I got my old one.
1: Received.

0: Private Emergency Control. Do we have an officer that speaks Creole?
1: Standby. Control all units. Is there a Creole speaking officer that can assist at Harborview Towers?
2: 10-1 Control. If it's Kevo in Creole, I'll be on the way.
1: Control Route 11.
3: 4 out.
1: Do you know what kind of Creole?
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1: 14.
0: Just be advised, we did reach out to Crisis and they'll be arriving with a 12 to 15 minute ETA. Is that great, Honda?
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0: 24. Going to be 174 Dartmouth Street, apartment 1 for B&E. 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Unknown as the tenant, so it's him.
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0: Can you tell me now one for Officer Creswell?
1: 微信。
0: And all parties will be 16.
1: Copy.

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1: 11.
0: Control, I'll be transporting one female from this 20 to St. Luke's on mile zero for a medical complaint. All the units will be 16. Thank you, responding.
1: Thank you.

Control 14. The Dipper Cafe, 1367 Purchase Street. 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He was requesting an ambulance, stating he had nowhere to go, and he wanted to go to St. Luke's. He just needed a place to sleep. He should be outside wearing a blue shirt, team sneakers.

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2: Spoke with the bartender. They actually got that male A-list. They already picked him up. He's heading to the hospital.
0: Received.
3: Eleven to control.
0: 11.
3: Out of St. Luke's, and the male is 1.0.
0: Received.

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Again, dispatching engine 7, 169 Hunter Street, a 44-year-old.

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1: Machine.

0: 22 to control.
1: Thank you.
0: Go just to check on the Gibbon Street program, please. 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
1: Go ahead.
0: First one's going to be Brendan Ortega. Brendan spelled different. Bravo, Romeo, Echo, November, November, Delta, Echo, November, 05-19-06. He's going to be an 03 for my partner, Officer Crespo.
1: Copy.
0: Second party is Jair Gonzalez, Julia Alpha Hotel, India, Romeo, Gonzalez, common spelling, date of birth 8/29/03.

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1: 10-4. State the NAR.
0: Yeah, affirmative.
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1: Charlie,

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Again, file on a dispatch engine 6 to 19 Acushnet Avenue for a 22-year-old female, difficulty breathing. Your cross streets are Delano and Black Mirror.

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0: 24 and 21, I have a disturbance at 503 Fulton Street, 503 Fulton, apartment number 1, for a male and female arguing. She hears banging and stuff being thrown around the house.
1: Receive.

0: Units responding to Bolton Street. 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She doesn't have any names, but she believes the last name is possibly Silva. It's a mother, father, daughter, and son that live in the apartment. So it could be between any of those parties.
1: 24.
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1: You can clear all four.
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0: I'm going to check the welfare at 94 Asher Boulevard, 1 North, Ileana Vasquez, seeing her neighbors are stalking her and squirting things into her house.
1: Yes, sir.

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0: to the 1411 and Route 11. 14. 316 Summer Street, fire shots fired. Fire shots fired, 13 rounds. No calls at this time.
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0: Received.

Control units responding to Summer Street. Just be advised, we are receiving calls now. A caller states they heard four shots from a silver sedan, possibly. They drove on Robeson and took a right onto County Street towards McDonald's.

0: 22 to control.
1: 22.
0: We're on county. What was the color of that sedan? Black?
1: Silver.
0: Greasy.

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2: We got a silver Toyota Corolla cross by County and Elm Street.
0: Received. Control is responding. Just be advised, we did receive a call from 316 Summer. It was a hysterical female stating that she has holes in her home. Correction, it's 23 Robeson Street, apartment 1.

Control units, channel one is clear. Control small units, channel one is clear for Summer Street. 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

0: Control unit 10.
1: 10.
0: I'm not sure if you copied the last, but we have a caller at 23 Robeson Street, apartment 1 with property damage. There's bullet holes in her home. No injuries. I'm not sure who you want to send to speak with her.
1: I copy.
2: I got a silver sedan, stop, occupied times 3.
1: What's that there? So, 10-4.
3: One of the 11s, you want to go back up 22, please? And can one of the other 11s go to the, caller's house?
0: Control 22, what's your location?

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1: 22.
0: What's your location, please?
1: My father has those operator's numbers.
0: Where do you have the vehicle stopped?
1: May not be the same, just one matching the description.
2: 22, what is your 20?
1: Location is on County and Elm Street.
0: Receive, thank you.
3: 11 control, I'll be en route to back him up.
0: Receive, control to route 11.
1: Control.
0: 22.
1: I got the numbers, the name of those parties.
0: Go ahead.
1: First one is McDonough, MCDONAGH, Benjamin. Date of birth, 8708.
0: Copy.
1: Second one is Figueroa Lopez Alegna. Date of birth, December 2907.
4: What's your initial?
0: 14.
4: 22 or 23 Robeson, please.
0: 23 Robeson, your apartment 1.
4: 24.
0: Will you be out there?
4: Yeah, for a minute.
0: Where's he?
5: Joe, what was that address again for the caller on Robeson?
0: 2323 Robeson, apartment 1.
4: Control, can you call them? Let them know it's me that's knocking, please.
0: Proceed. Control, 22.
1: 22.
0: Can I have the spelling of the last name for that second party, RNS number?
1: Figueroa, Foxtrot, India, Golf, Uniform, Echo, Romeo, Oscar, Alpha, Lopez, Lima, October, Papa, Echo, Zulu. 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

0: 10-14, that was the answer.
1: 10-4.
0: 10-4-22, I can't find that party.

0: Houston.
1: Control, just be advised, we do have two shell casings at this time.
0: Received at 23 Robinson.
1: Yeah, right in the middle of the street.

0: 算了一次的时候。
1: 叫一天。
0: Alright, we're going to be、taking this vehicle loose. We're going to have to be、tied for this.
1: Okay.

0: 10 Charlie 10.
1: 10.
0: We received another call from a caller out of 12 Robeson that were willing to speak with PD. They stated that they saw a dark-colored vehicle driving from Summer to County at the time of the shot fire.
1: Yes, I just spoke with her and I have her information. Thank you.
0: And we did reach out to St. Louis to notify us of any victims.
1: 10-4.

0: Under control. 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
1: Everything.

0: 22 to control.
1: 22.
0: Alright, I just reviewed footage from 8 Robeson Street. It's going to be a silver sedan. Looks to me like a Hyundai Elantra. And it fled northbound on County, northbound on County.
1: Received.

0: 10.
1: So the nose detector is notified and they're going to be in Rome.
0: 10-4.

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0: Controllers review and sends a view. That vehicle definitely went northbound, I believe, off the Alameda.

0: updated you with that info. Can you just make sure that info goes out on Channel 2 for the rest of the city in the north end?
1: I see.
0: And after you give that out on 2, we won't be needing a clear anymore.
1: Received.

0: control to all units. Control to all units. In regards to the shooting on Wilkerson Street, suspect vehicle is going to be a silver sedan, possibly a Hyundai Elantra, that fled north on County Street from that area. Again, in regards to the shooting at 23 Wilkerson Street, the suspect vehicle is going to be a silver sedan, possibly a Hyundai Elantra, that fled north on County Street from that location.
1: All units, control units, Channel 1 is no longer clear. You can resume normal traffic on Channel 1 and 2.
0: No longer clear. You can resume normal traffic on 1 and 2, and Channel 1 is no longer clear.

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2: 10.
0: Just updating the board and everyone's locations. Who's out with you at 23 Robson?
2: Two, 11, 12, and 14 out here right now. We're going to head over to Hazard Street and canvas. What's the canvas over there?
0: Receive.
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1: 24.
0: Welcome in East Ronnie French Boulevard for another potential shots fired. Caller states they heard 10 shots. Nothing on shots fired. No further calls.
1: Okay. 4 or 5. 21 control. You can't show me.
0: Receive.

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Just be advised, the male did not state he wanted to speak with police, and there's still no further information, nothing showing on ShotSpotter, so...

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1: 10.
0: Is there anyone available I can send to an alarm at Carney Academy?
1: Yeah, I can send one of the 11s real quick. That's fine. Probably school opening.
0: Receive. Thank you. 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

0: 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High Point Treatment Center, 108 North Front Street for a disturbance. Two male patients in their 30s being aggressive.
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0: Control 2, 33 and 34, just be advised. The parties involved, the ex-girlfriend, Dejre Andrade, and the boyfriend, Raymond Carvalho, do have an active RO against each other.
1: Call Susan for the defendant.
0: The defendant is showing as the Raymond Carvalho.
1: Call the

0: 23 to control.
1: 23.
0: Any other calls?
1: Negative.
0: Copy. We checked welcome. We're on social right now. We were just on McGurk. We're going back up toward Rodney. Nothing so far.
1: 19.

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0: Check Rodney French Boulevard from Cove Street all the way to Cove Road. There's nothing showing. Spoke to another neighbor from across the street. He didn't hear anything either.
1: Receive.
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0: Third party's going to be Sienna Aruda, 110205, and then it's just going to be the Ramon in the Desiree.
1: Yes, well, all three parties are negative. Just that open restraining order between Desiree and Ramon. Ramon's is the ascendant.
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0: 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You didn't find anything. 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
0: I see. Am I showing you back in route 2, Robeson?
1: Alright, control. Back up.
0: I see.

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0: Can you find me an ARC small being which is looking with one female setting my insurance?
1: Everything's

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1: Either one.
0: I agree, detected no fire.
1: Proceed, fire line. 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Fire alarm copies. 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
0: Loud 4. 5
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0: 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You guys run Mass Reg 1 Echo Bravo 159. See where it comes back to.
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0: Central Door 11, this is going back to a 2015 black Mercedes to a Nicholas Amaral out of 22 Robeson Street, apartment number 1.
1: We thank you.
0: Do you want me to backfill that into the call?
1: Oh, that's nice.

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0: Paycheck Welfare at 201 Ashley Boulevard. Caller stated there is a female laid out at the back entrance. They stated that they saw a syringe in her hand, unable to tell if she's breathing. No further info.
1: Route 32. Where are you from?

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0: 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It's going to be a 08 on that female.
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0: 88 Fern Street, 88 Fern. This is being called in by a neighbor. She's saying that Nicole Bishop is outside in the backyard sleeping. She believes there's a 209A between her and her sister, Lindsay, who lives on the third floor. Sister is possibly still sleeping and unaware that Nicole is in the backyard.

0: 23 to control.
1: 23.
0: Can you check if there is an active RO between Lindsay and Echo, please?
1: Over.

0: 14. Can I get a lock number, please? If you can show me your station too long in this report.
1: 10-4.

0: Selena 23.
1: Hello?
0: 23, that's affirmative. There's a 2098 between the two, and it was served. Nicole was the defendant.
1: Okay. Yes, stay away from this address.

0: Unit 10 to control on 2.
1: 10.
0: That OF number that 14 took for the shooting, can I have that over here, please?
1: OF number is 5510-5510.
0: Thank you.

0: Controls units 34 and unit 10. Controls unit 10.
1: 10.
0: This is 134, informational 3 unit 10. 103 Bates Street, 103 Bates. I have a party reporting their silver Hyundai Elantra stolen, last seen yesterday around 2 p.m.
1: Bates Street, control.
0: Affirmative.
1: Therefore, can you send a unit by to give the information, relay that license plate number over to us among senior detectives?
0: Affirmative. I have a tag of 3 Charlie's Zulu Zulu 91. We'll backfill it into the call. Central Unit 34, would you like another unit?
2: Thank you, sir.

0: 24.
1: Can you run, Nicole Beach up 12692, see if she got any warrants?

0: 24, that audio is confirmed and has been sent. Nicole is the defendant.
1: Go for it.

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1: 5-4.
0: And assign me an AR.
1: 5-4.

0: Unit 10 to control.
1: Unit 10.
0: Control detectives at the scene, all patrol units will be clear, and you can keep 14 on admin for the rest of your shift on reports.
1: 10-4.
0: I'll be in route to booking to assist.
1: 10-4.

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Hotel. I'm dispatching Ladder 1, 445 Potter Street. 64-year-old male, cis medics, the lift. Again, dispatching Ladder 1, 445 Potter Street to assist medics with a lift for 65-year-old male crossing the Rockdale Avenue.

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0: Sir, 2 callbacks, 3 times over the air, no answer. Medic One.
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0: Medic One, 445 Potter, 65-year-old male. Use the back door, fire's already notified, patient 330.

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1: you're on channel 2.
0: I have a call for you at Royal Fuel, 531 Mount Pleasant Street. He has a complainant regarding a party named Angel Martinez that was just recording her and pointed his finger at her like a gun. He's driving a gray Honda Accord, and he just took off towards Carlos Pacheco School, Mass Tag 6, Hotel November, Papa 62. They have a prior history together, if you can read the notes.
1: Okay.

0: Control 0035.
1: 35.
0: She advised her complaint is no longer on scene. She's going to be home at 15 Lindsay Street and does still want to meet with police.
1: Thank you.

0: control. It says 15 Lindsay Street.
1: Affirmative.
0: Okay. My computer is not working, so can I have someone on channel 2 to get these call notes?
1: Affirmative.
0: Thirty-five. Record, please. One male on board. Starting mileage 0 here, time. Is it important or something I can wait to talk to the victim about?
1: It's not happening currently. It's just priors between the parties and her daughter.
0: Okay, no problem.

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0: Motor vehicle accident at Blue Meadows, 415 Dartmouth Street. All I have is that there's an MBA there. It's a third party caller. Female was calling for her brother when we speak Spanish.
1: 21, copy.

0: paramedic 3. 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
1: Great, copies.

0: Hey, morning, Kishore.
1: Go ahead.
0: Can you tell us if you're at the shelter?
1: Receive.

0: detail and control on two.
1: Detail.
0: Good morning, ma'am. I have a street closing for you. It's going to be county between Willis. Strike that. County between Maxfield and Pearl. County between Maxfield and Pearl. North and south.
1: Proceed.
0: Detail to control and two.
1: Detail.
0: Morning control. Could you run a listening for me, please?
1: Okay.
0: It's going to be mass commercial. V as in victory. 54604. Mass commercial. V as in victory. 54604. On a Chevy pickup.
1: Coming back active to a business out of 15 Brigham Street.
0: 10-4, thank you.
1: You're welcome.

Control to all medics, control to all medics. Street closure. County's going to be closed from Maxfield to Pearl both ways. Again, County Street going to be closed from Maxfield to Pearl, north and southbound.

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0: Can you backfill me a mass BC 5 Delta Alpha Echo 89? It's gonna be a hit and run, so it's gonna be only one car.
1: Copy.
0: It's gonna be on the operator.
1: Tough one.

0: 35, just hey guys, we did locate a 209A that was served between the plaintiff and the defendant. There's possibly just on behalf of her daughter. I sent a copy to your email so you can look at it.
1: Thank you.

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0: I have a motor vehicle accident at Honeydew on 10th and Street. Two vehicles, no injuries.
1: 10-4.

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0: I'll get you another unit as well. If you can start making your way to 113 Robeson Street, 113 Robeson, for a male and female screaming, possibly physically fighting.
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0: Do I have anyone else closer to the area of 113 Robeson Street?

0: 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Actually, semi. Control 31.
1: Strong.
0: 31, are you still out on the road?
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0: Ten four. Control 2 is 33B.
1: 33.
0: Do you have a car?
2: 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I can get one.
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0: 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It's going to be 55-12.
1: 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And can you keep me on this call, please?
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0: We're from a street closure for you, if you wanted to.
1: You can go ahead here.
0: So Wells Street is going to be closed from Purchase to Pleasant. Purchase Street is closed from Wells to Logan.
1: Down for us, sir.

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1: 10-4, sir.

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Control Medics, another street closure. County Street going to be closed, Hawthorne to Madison. Again, County Street closed, Hawthorne to Madison.

leaking engine heat, 125 Colette Street, on the one end. It's a 74-year-old male. You need a lift assist. Again, dispatching engine heat, 125 Colette Street, on the one end, for a lift assist for a 74-year-old male. The cross is going to be Belleville Ave and North Front Street.

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1: 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County Street's going to be closed from Campbell to Pearl for the remainder of the day.
0: Cap 10-4, good morning.

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0: 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Come in, New Bedford Tower Control. All right. 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
0: 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Drive to arrival 5 miles.
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0: BG1 control.
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0: Sorry, man, I forgot to call off. I was here. Ending mileage 10. I'll be 16.

0: Controller 35A, still out on Lindsay.
1: He's 07, control.
0: Thank you, sir.

control channel 33. 33. 33, I have an 06 at PD3 in a red Dakota. They want to give a plate number of a fleeing vehicle that was involved in a hit and run. The report is in the call.

Control Tina 14. What is? Warning, stolen motor vehicle report for 248 Chestnut Street. Going to meet with Sonia on the Merrimack Street side.

0: Medic 5 to control.
1: 5.
0: Good morning. Good person on the board, ALS.
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0: Detail, Joe.
1: Detail coming.
0: Control, is animal control working today?
1: I do have AC2 on the board.
0: I'm working a detail on Route 18, and there's a deer trying to get out of the inside the construction zone, but he keeps on hitting the fence. I don't know if you want to send animal control down here.
1: Control to AC2.
2: AC2.
1: Ma'am, did you copy that? Detail on 18 by the construction site. There's a deer and it keeps going into the fence and it's stuck over there in the construction area. Control the detail. Do you have a cross or a location on 18, north, south?
0: Yeah, we're going to be on Route 18 South, but if she wants to use the entrance of Cogswell Street, it's next to Cogswell and Jean, there's an entrance there, and there'll be an officer there. I believe Officer Boswell will be there.
2: EC2 copy.

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1: 10-4, come on.

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0: Control, you can just guide animal control. The deer took off running west on Cogdall Street towards Bridges.
1: 10-4-AC2, you copy? 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AC2, copy.

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0: 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And the library cleared up 44.

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1: 9-1
0: good morning. You can show us on the air, ALS today.
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1: Medic 4, 38, Will Vivo, active day, 62-year-old male with chest pain, PM1. Control of PM1. 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
0: Three things, apologies.
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Be on the lookout for MAS Tag 1, Lima, November, Sierra 321, LNS 32, 2015, Honda Fit, color gray. Taken from 248 Chestnut Street at approximately 12:17 a.m. today's date. Unknown direction of travel. Again, it's going to be a stop and hold. Unit 14.

0: 33.
1: I'll be clear from St. Luke's and eventually out to school.
0: 10-4, I'm sorry, you're really low. You're clear from St. Luke's and en route where now?
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0: 10-4.

Control tower units, control tower units, stand by for Apollo. Gonna be a stop and hold for detectives regarding shooting 23 Robeson Street. Control tower units, control tower units, be on the lookout for mass registration 3, Charlie, Zulu, Zulu, 91, 3, CZZ, 91. The 2020 Hyundai Elantra, again involved, 23 Robeson Street. Vehicle was reported missing and last seen in the area of Riverside and Caldwell at approximately 2300 yesterday's date. It's located again, stop and hold for detectives. Again, it's going to be mass tag 3, Charlie Zulu Zulu 91, 2020 Hyundai Elantra.

dispatching Ladder 4, Engine 8, Engine 7, Unit 1, to Crestview Senior Housing at 27 Tabitha Lane for a fire alarm received at headquarters. Again, fire alarm dispatching Ladder 4, Engine 8, Engine 7, Unit 1, to Crestview Senior Housing at 27 Tabitha Lane for a fire alarm received at headquarters. It crosses our Cogdall and Peckham Street.

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2: 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I'm going to be 16 ALS.
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0: 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Nothing showing investigating.
1: 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Nothing showing investigating.

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1: We have the active detector at 103. Smoke is moving. No fire.
0: The fire alarm return all apparatus. A lot of 4, take the report.
2: Fire alarm acknowledges. Smoke from cooking. No fire. Turning all apparatus. Engine 8, you acknowledge your return.
0: Engine 8.
2: When you acknowledge. Ladder 4, you acknowledge your return with the report.
0: And Ladder 4, got the report.
3: No, Unit 1, panel 3 and no

0: 31 and Charles.
1: Anyone,
0: come in. Control, can you just show the clinician on board with me, please?
1: 10-4.

0: Sir, from Unit 1, can you stand by?
1: Yeah, I was standing by.

0: TT one control.
1: Come in.
0: En route to court from St. Luke, starting mileage 19.6, one female on board, yet time.
1: 10-4.

0: Detail to control.
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0: My payroll is 4056. Can you build me a stop on County Street in front of the Parker School? And I have a plate and a name and date of birth for you.
1: Good, sir.
0: It's a New Mexico license plate. 648 X-ray Golf Delta, New Mexico, 648 XGD.
1: Temple, let me get that bill.
0: And let me know, I have a name and date of birth. He doesn't have a license on him.
1: I can take that, sir.
0: Daniel Baez, Bravo Alpha Echo Zulu. Daniel Baez, 4695. And he gave an address of 140 Branscombe Street.
1: Ten four, sir.

0: 两个州。
1: 三。
0: Ma'am, can you put myself, Unit 15, and Unit 25 out on a COI in the area of Summer and Robeson Street, please?
1: 24. Medic 4, off at St. Luke's with PM1.
0: Grizzly 4.
2: Got it.
3: Registration is active to a flat 2025 Chrysler. That's all it's given me. Status is active. And Daniel Baez, 4695, negative papers with an active license.
2: Greasy, can you clear that citation issued? Thank you.
3: 10-4, do you have a number you want me to put in?
2: No, I'll take care of it later.
3: 10-4, I'm going to finish backfill and I have to do it manually for the New Mexico tag and then I'll clear it out, sir.
2: Thank you very much.

0: ECG control. Jen, can you put me in route to 160 William Street on an admin, please? EC1's available for calls.
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0: I'm going to be opening radio box 6173. Can you let me know if you received the intrusion?

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1: Yes, Sector 5.
0: We just received that intrusion ahead. Orders.
1: Received, thank you. Back to normal response.
0: Acknowledges 6-1.

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0: Greater New Bedford, 874 Purchase, Room 3, urgent care, 35-year-old female, chest pain.
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0: Creeple and Thompson Street for a 2 vehicle accident, no injuries, no airbags.
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1: Responding.
0: Post office, 282 Coffin Avenue. It's going to be for a gray Honda Civic blocking the driveway. My partner did attempt to contact the owner. He was sent a voicemail twice.

0: Is there a Unitron in race control?
1: What's
0: up? Last unit come back, you're coming in broken up. If there's a Unitron race control, can you call communications? Nothing's coming over, it keeps cutting out.
1: Tarmac 3. 3. 58 Mount Vernon, apartment number 1, 59-year-old male, bradycardia and dizziness.

0: Control 231, I'm gonna reroute you to a high priority. Control to 32 as well.
1: Go.
0: Yeah. We have Riverside Park, 161 Coffin Avenue. It's an evac 91er. There's approximately 5 to 7 people using 94 CD and drinking.
1: Okay.

0: Control Tina 33. In the area, work out well for just to check and see if a manhole cover is missing.
1: Step off. L3
0: coming.
1: Control off, close by here, you can give me that 23.
0: Temple. 33, I have those for you.

0: Central to L3, just be advised. They just need a location GPS. Okay.
1: Say again, Control.
0: They need a location of where the manhole cover is. And that's the city. We're going to call them back for an exact location for them.
1: Control, I'm not in a lot yet. They should know this thing, for whatever reason, has been halfway off or missing a few times in the past month or so. In any event, Control, it's somebody on the drive into the workout world on the southwest part of the parking lot.
0: 10-4, and they want to confirm it is going to be city property.
1: I believe it is. I'll let you know in a minute.

0: between 23 and 24.
1: Who's this?
0: 23 and 24, domestic disturbance, 62 Woodlawn Street, apartment 1. It's going to be ex-boyfriend refusing to leave Tyrell Williams and a Hannah Furtado.
2: Copies.
0: 23 copies. 10-4, female should be outside in a Nissan Rogue standing by.
2: Are you able to run those parties control?
0: In the process, sir. Control team at 12. Send you a check to welfare for 32 Jenny Street. Gonna check on children following the note.

0: Alfred.
1: Unit 20, base control? Yeah.
0: Alfred, control, it is the city. It's a train. There's a broken one inside of it, and then there's one just to the right of it. So I don't know if there's pressure being created inside you that's pushing this thing off.
1: Ten 4 o'clock.

0: Scanning control.
1: Unit 10 coming.
0: Yeah, we can show all units clear of that COI. Thank you.
1: 10 clear, sir. Control the 23 and 24 negative papers checking box at this time.
2: And 4, thank you.
3: Bobby.
0: 21, control. I'll take an AC number, Hobby 16.
1: Sample, sir.

0: 31, come in.
1: Control, I added some notes. You can quiet out 13, please.
0: Tampa. Well.
2: Control to 85.
3: Five.
2: 85, outside of People's Press, 141 Union Street. Male in his 20s with a headache.
3: Appreciate it.

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1: Further investigation at station 2. Going to meet a male in the lobby. Look at enough past accident report.
0: No 4.
1: Actually, stand by on that. I was told it was going to be yours, but it's state in office of Barbosa.
2: A7 to control.
1: A7.
2: Good morning. Show us on the forward DLF and show us at the yard, please. Thank you.
1: L3.
3: Well, yeah, I had a note saying I'll clear it out. If they call back, just let them know I put the cover back on, but it's a constant problem over there.
1: 10-4.

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0: Control, can you put me back on that check auto? We'll see if it moves or not.
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1: Responding.
0: 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Unit's ready for pickup.
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0: 32 for an abandoned 1415 Acushnet Avenue, apartment 2. 12 meter ping, then it went to a 20 meter ping. Spanish speaking, then it sounded in distress. Comes back to a Waters Barrett from this location.
1: Sorry, too far.

0: 12 to patrol.
1: 12.
0: I'm out with that female and one of her children. Does Child and Family Services want her to contact them?

0: said they just wanted the family to be evaluated because of the report.
1: Be evaluated by who? Please be advised, I am here with the clinician and she's speaking with the mother right now.
0: Simple. I guess she hasn't been taking the kids to school and that she's homeless to Child Family Services. She might have a history of mental issues and they just wanted to be evaluated. We can wanted to make sure that they were okay. That's what I'm getting. So they don't need a psych.
1: And she has a different story as far as Child Family Services is concerned, and she removed her daughter from school for an incident. There is an OF number, I believe, on that, and her son has been going to school for a different reason involving bullying. But I do have the OF number if anybody wants that.
0: Temple, I do understand if you want to give me that OF number, and I guess it wasn't to be mentally evaluated, it's just to check on them, make sure they were okay. But you can give me that OF, I'll make sure it's in the call.
1: 10-4, she's saying they're fine. Child looks fine. Like I said, she had her own reasons, but the OF number is going to be 5180.
0: Temple, I'll put that in for you, sir, and we'll let them know.
1: Thank you.
0: Control Tina 22. 22, a disturbance at County Street, liquor store at 113 County Street. It's an open line for a female yelling for help, stating, just come help, stating they are outside. Might be arguing with someone in the background, male voice in the background, yelling about a door. Control the 21 to assist. 21
2: copies.
1: Ma'am, I was there. Made contact with the owner of the vehicle. It was moved. Can you clear that all for us, please?
3: Caller doesn't even give 80 to birth. All we have is a Tyrell Williams.
0: Tampa. And last unit, China Base Control.
4: 15 to control.
0: Go ahead, 15.
4: 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Lane 22.
0: Tampa.

0: Medic 4, it's going to be Satellite Village 25, that's 25 Apollo Drive. It's going to be 4 50-year-old female, difficulty breathing.
1: Copy.
0: Stated it's coming after a bout of nausea vomiting. Do you want me to advise on PN1?
1: Okay, I'm going to
0: proceed.

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1: Coming.
0: 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Hey, can you put me into 3rd District Court on a trial?

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0: Control, can you put me on 06 at Northeast South Tower Tentative?
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0: Alton. The address is 569 Parkland Hill.
1: Temporal 596, is that what you said? Northeast Alternative, correct, sir?
0: Affirmative, ma'am. Thank you. Back, Tech Central. Yep. Back, Tech Central, the yard.
1: Control 31, I'm not slow, my computer froze.
2: Yeah, there.
0: Temple

0: 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Just be advised, IMCs are frozen.
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0: 7, unit 2.
1: One, good morning. The Women's Center, 174 Union Street, 4-4, using the entrance on the Spring Street side for the female in her 70s, diaphoretic, pale.
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1: YY Control.
0: CB21.
1: Yeah, sure. You can sign me no what first.
0: Tampa. Control Tango 12.
1: 12.
0: Sir, are you clear from Jenny?
1: Yes, you can clear this over.
0: Tampa, I have another one for you when you're ready.
1: I'll say you can send it through.
0: Tampa, I'm emotionally disturbed. I sent it your way for 179 Round Street. It's not emotionally disturbed, but possible with domestic as well. Would you like me to send 15 with you to assist?
1: Yeah, you can start rolling this way. I'll advise when I get it.
0: Temple, control team of 15. It's going to be 159 Round Street. Control Tina 15. 15, you're on channel 2. My partner's trying to raise you on channel 1. 29 Round Street on an emotionally disturbed apartment 2.
2: Yeah, 4.
0: Control Tina 34 and Unit 30.
1: 34. 30.
0: Per request, I was told to silent dispatch. I sent you a call.
2: Can you first have a direct connection, please?

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1: 38.
0: 38. Safety Blink Call Communications.
1: 10-4. Emergency control.
0: Last unit.
1: Control 36. The flash can be mine. So I haven't found me on my way to headquarters.

0: in 7 minutes.
1: Unit 10, come in.
0: Ma'am, can you build me a traffic stop, please, in front of 227 Bonnie Street with Rhode Island tag 1 Yankee Juliet 349? Just come back to a red Toyota. I should be all set.
1: 10-4-10.

0: 15 years old.
1: 10-4-15.
2: Sorry, this is control.
1: 36, come in.
2: Ma'am, just to confirm, this is happening at headquarters or on ADIC?

0: 12, come in.
1: Have you had anyone run papers on his face?
0: I don't believe they said there's nothing back, so stand by. Stand by, I'll do it.
1: Could I have someone for two, please?
0: 10-4.
1: 4-2.
2: Confirm the address and school name one more time, please.
1: I'm sorry, sir. What's your name?
3: Manuel Perez.
1: Manuel Perez. I'm sure we came here prior. Those two parties should be in this.
3: Because I wasn't watching the time system.
0: Bobby, what's the date of birth, Emmanuel?
1: The 7675.
0: Copy, working on it now. Control the SRS.
4: A7.
0: Is there any time to reach control on 2?

0: 36 and 30. I'm being told headquarters.
1: And 4, thank you.
2: Yeah.

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1: Pam checks clear.
0: Temple. Both negative. If the press has multiple pies.
1: Make sure that everything's backfilled between these two pies.
0: Manuel and Ryan.
1: Temple.

0: Ladder 1 from Ladder 4.
1: Go ahead, Ladder 4.
0: We are clear of that inspection. I'm heading to the city yard for fuel and DEF.
1: Following acknowledges Ladder 4 clear of Waldo Street, heading to city yard for fuel and DEF. We'll build you a call.
2: Ladder 4 from Unit 1. 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
3: Yeah, hello.
4: Oh, I'm sorry, yeah, you cleared the call.
3: Affirmative.
4: 10-4, it's going to be a me complaining at 172 Walnut Street, meeting Alicia Walker. Stated she needed to speak to police, but did not give us a reason why.
3: Copy. Just checking real fast.

0: 11 Control.
1: Come in.
0: Can you have her call us back, please?
1: I'll come around.

0: Kidsville 211, callers state that they should be standing right on the front stairs of this 20.
1: Hello.
0: Hello, just be advised. On callback, it was a different female. State that she let somebody borrow her phone. She's no longer on scene, so unable to verify if she's still there.
1: So she took a right. Hi, Paul. You should stick around at Christian's. We're trying to meet you.

0: Okay. Is there a unit trying to raise control?
1: Female does want police assistance and clear us out.
0: 10-4.

0: Signal to 14. Are you able to bring from that admin?
1: Hello, Mr. Control, we are.
2: 10 in control, that's a negative for 14.
0: 10-4. 11, I have a Civ Section 35 at 53 Chestnut Street, 3 Miles Jones Jr. It says in the notes that for the cautions, he can be aggressive with police.
1: Copy, 14-10.
0: 10-4, do you want me to start 24 just to back you up?
1: Negative. We got 2.
0: 10-4.

0: 4.
1: Sí, sí.
0: Do you need another unit for another call?
1: Negative 11, so this should be all set for now.
0: 4.
1: 11, just be advised, this is being called by the dad, safe at this 20, is his grandmother's house. He should be here. Just be advised, he may also try to run.
0: 15 to control.
1: 15.
0: Show me a route to 11 call.
1: 10-4.

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1: 13.
0: Can you go by with the address?
1: It's going to be 53 Chestnut Street.
0: Okay.

0: for a copy.
1: Paul, I'm from Engine 9. You know, Engine 9's off there. We just ran a test in the system. There's no alarms here.
2: Yep, nothing going on here.
1: Acknowledges.

0: Charlie 7. Union, 50-year-old male ETOH.
1: Received, we'll make our way.

0: 11 Control, operator number 2, please.
1: Eleven coming.
0: Is that in hand at the courthouse?
1: Station 2 has it.

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1: 11.
0: I apologize. Was that a section 12 or 35?
1: 35.
0: Copy.

0: 45 in control.
1: Ben.
0: You can time me in 01 for this call and show me a route to Station 2. I'm going to switch over cruises.
1: 10-4.

0: December control. Do you have an update on that call where at the address we've driven around can't seem to find anybody so far?
1: Reporting possibly close to the county street this time. Ground
0: Rick Hayes, Fulton County.

0: 分。
1: I'm going to be heading in to station 2. Just put me on admin.
0: 4.

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1: Go ahead.
0: We've been driving up and down county. There's nobody matching the description.
1: Space be advised, getting report now. He's going to be in the parking lot at 427 County.
0: Received. I'll have it up ahead over there.

0: 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Elements of cell at 179 Hemlock Street. Policies is a black Ford with New York tag 56794. Has been parked in front of this 20 for weeks, possibly abandoned.
1: 10-4.

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1: 11, come in.
0: Do you know if Court has a copy of that section, or does Station 2 need to fax it over?
1: Stand by. Set 4.
0: Control.
1: Ten.
0: I moved to Court with one mail, FaceTime.
1: Ten 4.

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2: 32.
0: We hit and run at the corner of McMurray and County. Callers say that a flatbed truck, Mazda Papa 50457, hit the caller and then got onto the highway. My partner's going to work on Collins State.
2: 10-4.

0: to the 14. 14. Can you go to 427 County Street? I have 87 out there requesting a unit.
1: I do.

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0: We're going to be on the triage delay.
1: Appreciate it. Control 85. Control 95. 74 Pettiman Street, apartment number 1, 55-year-old male, followed back pain. Assistance on scene to open the door.
0: Yes, sir.

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1: Come in.
0: Can you show me to the therapist on an admin, please?
1: 10-4.

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0: What's this, SF5, Chicopee, 7-year-old male.
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0: It's 7 o'clock.
1: Good.
0: And 7:16, patient ran off, wanted nothing to do with EMS. Please notify.
1: Richard.
2: Schedule to 35 and
1: 38.
2: 35. 38. Hathaway Gas, 36 Hathaway Road. Callers say there's a bald male sitting in his vehicle that is acting very irate because his car failed inspection. The employee does not have a description of the vehicle.
1: 35.
3: T0 control, take this plate 5, Echo Yankee Charlie 89, 5EYC 89. Toyota Camry, West on Parker, fail to stop for me. Vivian 03.
2: 10-4, Cajolian, channel 1 is going to be clear. Detail, what's your exact location on Parker?
3: He's going to be south on Summer, but I can't chase him, I'm on foot.
2: 10-4, do we have a unit in the area of Parker and Summer?
1: DT1's in the air.
2: 10-4.
1: Three of the dock tinted windows, I think it was like a Toyota.
2: 10-4.
3: That comes back to 229 State Street. They just drove down the wrong way on my detail. I tried to get him to pull over to have a chat with him, and he just took off like a bat out of hell.
2: 是吧？

0: detail control. Could I have that plate number one more time, please?
1: 5 Echo Charlie Yankee 89.
0: Versus nothing came down Campbell, so we got it considered south on Summer.
1: 10-4.
2: Fire alarm from T3.
3: Go ahead, T3.
1: Control to unit 21.
2: 29, Kempton Street. We have a vehicle that has driven off, with the gas pump hose. The individual is here.
3: Tom acknowledges, we'll let PD know about 929 Kempton.
2: 283, unit 2. Please be advised, the pump has been shut down, so there is no gasoline hazard here. Training 3, unit 2. Good morning, unit 2. I was just going to have them advise you. Go ahead and get a message. Copy that. Do we have any product on the ground? There is no product on the ground. All right, acknowledged. And you said that the pump is secured, right? It's been shut down? Yes, Chief, that's affirmative. It's just... All right, acknowledged. Thank you.

0: Computer Control.
1: Come in.
0: That vehicle's not on scene.
1: 10-4.
0: Come in. I'll be in unit 12 for the remaining of the shift. Detail control too.
1: Detail coming.
0: That plate I called out on. What does it come back to? 229 state. And there's a car registered in the mail active.

0: 5 Echo Yankee Charlie 89. I'm running it now. It is after it's non-renewable to a gray Toyota Solaro to a Richard Guperi Jr. 51689, also active negative papers.
1: Alright, if no one comes in contact, you can just assign me an OF. 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

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Bridge 5 Echo Yankee Charlie 89 with dark tinted windows, operated by a black male. 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

0: 10-4, Chief, we're going to leave the scene. There is no hazard. Police have been notified. They're on their way. And I always need you, but not for this instance.
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1: 38.
0: Could you backfill some information, please? It's going to be a Nissan Rogue, New Jersey, tag Yankee 96, Victor Hotel Romeo, and then an operator of Sierra 23, it's going to be Massachusetts, Sierra 2357-6525.
1: 10-4, and if I can just confirm the New Jersey tag, Yankee 96, Victor Romeo 90.
0: No, my mistake. Yankee 96, Victor Hotel Romeo, HR at the end.
2: Crazy, thanks, sir.
1: Control 33.
0: Thank you.
1: Can you make your medics in the fire department to 2097 Acushnet Avenue? Previous for email that was seizing, now getting aggressive.
0: Careful. PMC to control.
2: Go, sir.
0: Can you send me an ambulance?
2: Steve. Let's go, medic 6.
0: 6.
2: 5, Chicopee, meet PM 2.
3: Fire alarm received at headquarters. Again, fire alarm dispatching. Ladder 4, ladder 1, engine 8, engine 7, unit 1. 217 Dean Street, Taylor Mill Apartments, for a fire alarm received at headquarters across our Quonset Street, Cape Rail.
2: Five Chicopee, PM2 is on scene requesting a rescue.
0: Roger.
2: Still EMS 4.
0: EMS 4.
2: EMS 4, sir, medical alarm without contact. 1780 Cushion Avenue.
0: I see. Show me a little.
2: En route, sir.

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1: 8 to control.
0: 38, come in.
1: Could I have an AC over here, please?
0: For your AC number is 2254.
1: 10-4, thank you.
0: Twenty-four to control. Twenty-four.
2: Can you please put me out with a DMV at Cove and County? It's going to be MassTag 7 Sierra. November, Charlie 30 should come back to a red Hyundai.
0: Tampa.
1: 31 of Charlie.
0: Come in.
3: Control, can you just put me in an admin at St. Luke's?
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0: dispatching ladder 3, engine 6, engine 1, unit 2, 2370 Middle Street, Magnet Park, for a fire alarm received at headquarters and central station. Again, fire alarm dispatching ladder 3, engine 6, engine 1, unit 2, to 370 Middle Street, for a fire alarm received at headquarters. Your crosses are Emerson and Chancery Street.
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1: 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I do not have a computer at the time.
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0: 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I'm going to have the crew of Engine 8 check on the 204.
1: Could you build me a 15-235 Pope Street? I'll be in Reciprocal Games on mail. PG wants with me. He'll be transporting.
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0: Scene, one-story community center, alarm sounding, nothing showing from the exterior, investigating.
1: In another unit for Royal Gas at 1194 Kempton Street. Caller states two males are screaming at his wife.
2: Fire alarm dispatching engine 5, engine 9, ladder 4 to the South Coast Condominiums at 2110 Phillips Road. For a fire alarm called in by a resident. Again, fire alarm dispatching ladder 4, engine 9, engine 5 to South Coast Condominiums at 2110 Phillips Road. It's going to be the Falstaff building for a fire alarm called in by a resident. Your crosses are Theodore H. Rice Boulevard and Braley Road.
0: Unit 1, portable 8. Unit 1. Everything's clear on the third floor, Chief. Miss Dave, you can come on down.
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3: No fire at this location. Burnt food in a microwave. System took a reset. Return all apparatus as far as Agent 1 will take it. Unit 2 flaring. Where are you at pending?
2: Fire alarm acknowledges burnt food from cooking. We'll return all apparatus. There are no calls pending. We just had one medical come in at 2097 Cushion Ave. I sent Engine 7 to that call.
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1: Go ahead, engine 5.
0: Engine 5 is on scene. This is not the showman. Resident says it's just a problem with the panel. It's tripping and it's in trouble.
2: Stream, two vehicles, no injuries reported.
3: Received.

0: 5 portable from Aida 1. Is that something that you can reset there on your own?
1: Negative, this might just be a low battery on local alarm.
0: This is your fire alarm, return that second engine in the truck.
2: Fire alarm acknowledges, engine 9, do you acknowledge your return direct?
3: Got it, 4.

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1: 35.
0: I'm clearing the yacht now. I'll make my way to that 50.
1: I'm nearby. I'll still continue on just in case.

0: Fly home from engine 5.
1: Go ahead, engine 5.
0: Yeah, this was just a faulty detector. No fire. Engine 5, your turn.
1: Firearm acknowledges faulty detector, no fire. Engine 5, return. Unit 1, do you acknowledge that direct?
2: Unit 1 acknowledges, engine 5, I'll stand by for a minute. I'm almost there.
3: Control Medic 2.
4: Yep.
3: 77 South Street, apartment number 2, that's 77 South, apartment number 2, 36-year-old female, with dizziness and difficulty breathing. Control MS 4. Medic 2's call, 77 South Street, apartment 2, reporting chest pain, difficulty breathing now at this time.
4: Received. Medic 2 also has South Street.
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1: Medic One.
0: Man, me and Miss Whitehead are in contact. You just making sure you got that call.
1: Thank you,
0: Dr. Medic One, Regency Towers, 800 Pleasant Street, apartment 1102. Possibly having a stroke, he's on your Tino.
1: Okay,

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0: On your travels, if you could go by Fathom Spa in that area, they stated there's either a large box or a refrigerator in the middle of the road.
1: Copy.
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1: PT1
2: to North Court, sorry, Mod 1.41 now on board.
1: 10-4.

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I believe unit 15 will be taking over 14. Telephone.

0: 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Coming.
1: 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Thank you very much. 22.
0: 10-4.

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1: Ten four, sir.

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0: 209 Eugenia Street, blasting music every day, all day. 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
1: Go for 12.
0: Sir, not much on this. A disturbance at 90 Emerson Street. Apartment 1, third party, stated juveniles are breaking things. Now, some more notes. Disabled father is on scene. Call is calling for her daughter, who is currently in the Cape.
1: 10-4.

0: Welcome to any available animal control officer. I have a call for 370 Ashley Boulevard for a large black dog barking and trying to bite people.
1: AC1 to Patrol, I'll take that.
0: Thank you, AC1.

0: to the 34.
1: 34.
0: You have responded with the animal control for 370 Asher Boulevard, KC New Jersey system.
2: Thank
1: you. No, sir.
2: Cancel biometric 2 from the 16 available.
1: Receive.

0: don't have a 14 yet. So are you ready to go?
1: I can use the same cruiser until I change the other one.
0: Temple. When you're off at Mill and Pleasant Street, there's a male with long salt and pepper hair threatening a female at the stoplight. He's walking towards the bus station. Might be in a way.
1: 11 to control.
0: 11.
1: You advise the ex-boyfriend of the female that was at 90 Emerson Street is code 4.
0: Tampa. 12, do you want me to send another unit? I don't know who's calling this in, third party.
2: I'll advise.
0: Tampa.

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0: Can you clear me 04, and can you put me route to 654 Kempton Street, cat surrender?
1: Kempton, I'm sorry, 654, and you say to Kempton?
0: Kempton.
1: Kempton, I apologize.

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1: 11.
0: Can I get ambulance for...
2: Okay, back.
0: Male party officer is blind. He's requesting all the ambulance.
1: 10-4, how old and what's the complaint?
0: Anxiety. I'm 55 years old.
1: 10-4.
3: Control to A7.
0: 7.
3: Can you make it to 90 Emerson Street, 90 Emerson Street, male party is 50s with anxiety, requested by BD.
0: Received.

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1: Medic 5.
0: 7 Plymouth Street, male possibly ODN, took too much medication. He's in his 20s and turning blue. Caller is not on scene. He's in Connecticut. States he's the owner of the home. He does not have the phone number to the people who called him as well. No update. Control team at 14 to assist for 7 Plymouth. Open mic. Control to 14.
1: 14?
0: 14, can you possibly assist for 7 Plymouth Street, possible OD? Control the PM2 to assist as well.
1: PM2, I'm in the roof.
0: 10-4.
1: Eleven. Can I get a lot for that too?
0: Affirmative. Control team at 22.
1: 22.
0: A silent. 178 Crapo Street. 178 Crapo. Female stated she needed someone removed and she couldn't say too much. It's an open line. It might be a domestic between a male and a female. Control the 24 to assist for 178 Crapo.
1: What did you
0: get? 10-4. 24 has it.

0: 24, any use to assist for 178 Quapo?
1: Yes,
0: I am. 10 o'clock.

0: But one is I do have a caution for Kevin that might attack PG. I don't know when this was put in.
1: Control, that's going to be CP21, not 21.
0: Can't force her.

0: 24 control. 24, come in. I just got flagged down, was told there was a disturbance on an Elton Street. I'm going to try to figure it out.
1: Yeah. 23 to control. We made contact with the tenant on the first floor. We're being informed that it was a couple that was out on the street arguing. Did you get the ping off a cell phone or was it a landline?
0: This would be a cell phone.
1: That's one. We're going to search the area real quick. We're getting close.
0: Tempo, sir.

0: 24 control. This is going to be at Nelson and Clayville. Can you send me, please? Nelson and Clayville, 10-4. 21, can you respond? Nelson and Clayville, 23 and 22, she has a disturbance at that location and might be involved in yours. Parties are separating. They're going, neither of them want to be cooperative and speak to me. It's going to be a white male and two females walking. Ten-4. So am I clear on this? All affirmative. No one's being cooperative and they walk separate ways. I'll just stay in the area just in case it starts back up. 10-4 sounds good. And 22 and 23, that sounds like what yours was. Are you ready to clear?
1: That's affirmative, ma'am. We're clear, and if anything comes up, we'll be in the area. Thank you.
0: 10-4 sounds good.
1: Uh, 22 will be in the area.
0: Copy.

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1: Could you disregard? I have them. 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
0: Blue Meadows and 90 Bluefield 3 for domestic. It's going to be a Spanish-speaking female stating that her daughter hit her and is refusing to leave.
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0: AC1.
1: Can you clear me from Master Boulevard for the report number, please?
0: 10-4.

0: you. I will go back to channel 1.
1: No, no, I have a call for you.
0: Okay, what do you have? Sorry.
1: It's going to be at 120 Catherine's, Stavall's Elementary School, injured pigeon in the playground.
0: 120 Catherine.
1: 10-4, thank you.

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1: Go ahead.
0: Medic Five, PM2, transferring St. Luke's.
1: Received.

0: TP21, control.
1: TP21.
0: Control, did you assign 14 and OF for that call?
2: TP21. I already have my OF.
0: Control, can you disregard and assign me an OF for that, please?
1: Copy, just confirming, I'm reassigning that OF number for 14 to you instead.
0: Affirmative.
1: Ben 4, 14, did you copy that?
2: Ben 4, I already have my number.
0: Very fast, control. Good. Very fast, PMC on the level.
3: Receive.
1: General, that's TP21 for that call. Was any Narcan administered?
0: Negative by PD. I'm not sure if EMS administered Narcan.
3: Telemedic 5, did you administer Narcan?
0: Telemedic 5, that's negative.
3: Very wonderful.

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1: Go for 12.
0: 297 Reed Street, you with AC wants to report damage to auto, say the tree fell on her car.
1: And four.

0: you go to 14 and 11?
1: 14.
0: Walgreens, 838 Pleasant Street. Caller says there's a male outside that's being aggressive towards customers, asking for money. They want her removed. They did not have a description.
1: I'm on scene right now.
0: 10-4.

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dispatching Lada 3, Engine 6, Engine 1, Unit 2 to St. James Place at 167 Acushnet Ave for a fire alarm called in by Central Station indicating fourth floor smoke. Again, fire alarm dispatching Lada 3, Engine 6, Engine 1, Unit 2 to St. James Place at 167 Acushnet Ave for a fire alarm received by Central Station indicating

0: getting out of control. Control, can you move me at traffic stop? You can use Hawthorne and Orchard, Mass Ridge, 4 off Foxtrot, Mike, Sierra 97, clear out 13.
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B C 确认空中。准。Can you put me in at 2652 Cushing Avenue on a complaint? 3-4

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0: 619 County Street Apartment 2 cells. Been called in by a party not on scene to attempt to locate a Adam Gomes, date of birth 9-10-02. Has a history of alcoholism and is getting worse. He's been making Q5 statements and saying he's going to be run away. Just realize the caller states that he can be aggressive sometimes.
2: 31, copy.
1: 10-4.

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1: Hello.
0: Better Community Living, 154 South 2nd Street. Me with an employee in regards to their screen window being cut. Safe, they believe they know who did it.
1: Nothing showing, alarm sounding, checking.
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0: Kendall 21.
1: 21.
0: 62 County Street, for an abandoned 911 call. The team will be paying approximately 30 years. The 911 phone, unable to call it back.
1: Thank you.

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1: 14.
0: What is your ETA?
1: 1 minute up.
0: Four.

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1: Take off.
0: 31 Wheeler with Boulevard. Give that 911 call. The male say he's having an issue with a party. The phone keeps ringing in and out. Call takers unsure what's going on. They're attempting to call back now.

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1: Hello.
0: Eleven. You just want to shout no fire for me?
1: Temple.
0: Barrett Stone, 42088.
1: Temple.

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0: I'm in a minute, I will call at New Bedford Hotel, 725 Pleasant Street, coming from the elevator, unable to call back.
1: 10-4.
0: So just be advised, we just got an additional call from the elevator as well, just open line, no response.
1: 10-4.

0: dispatching Lata 3, Engine 6, Engine 1, Unit 2 to 163 County Street for a fire alarm called in by Central Station. Again, fire alarm dispatching Lata 3, Engine 6, Engine 1, Unit 2. It's going to be Elliott Community Human Service at 163 County Street for a fire alarm called in by Central Station, indicating zone 993, general fire. It crosses River Street. Go ahead, Unit 2.
1: Myself, Engine 1 will be on slight delay.
0: Fire alarm acknowledges Engine 1, Unit 2 on a slight delay.
2: I'm at
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0: 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Ladder 3 is on scene. We got audible alarm sounding and nothing showing yet.
1: Fire alarm acknowledges Ladder 3 on scene.

0: Unit 2 from Portable 3, you have an activated inspector on the first floor, no fire.
1: Acknowledge, are you going to be able to reset that?
0: Yeah, that's affirmative.
1: Acknowledge, fire alarm to Unit 2.
2: Go ahead, Unit 2.
1: No fire at that location, activated detector. When Engine 6 and Ladder 3 are satisfied, they can return. 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Be advised, myself and Engine 1 are proceeding back to Liberty Street to switch over a vehicle.
2: Fire alarm acknowledges.

0: from Fire Alarm.
1: Unit 2.
0: Just received a call from New Bedford Hotel. I guess there's a female stuck in an elevator. Would you like Engine 1, Ladder 1 and yourself to respond to that?
1: That's affirmative.
0: Acknowledges. Dispatching on the call now.
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0: dispatching Ladder 1, Engine 1, Unit 2, to New Bedford Hotel at 725 Pleasant Street for a female stuck in the elevator. It's going to be on the 8th floor. Again, fire alarm dispatching Ladder 1, Engine 1, Unit 2, to New Bedford Hotel at 725 Pleasant Street for a female stuck in the elevator. It's going to be on the 8th floor. Your crosses are Middle and Mill Street.
1: 59 Airport Road. Permit me to attempt to locate a male. The 325 statement to the name of Carlos Ferrio. Carlos states that he should be in a Ford Taurus behind the airport on Chaminade. But you can just read the notes.
2: Copy, Andrew. 75, copy.
1: We do have medics around as well.
0: Unit 21, C check. Bomb acknowledges Unit 2 on scene checking.
2: Copy. I'll make 408 back behind him.
3: Alright, I'll go check Chaminade Avenue side of the airport.
1: Visual to units responding to the airport, should be advised, it should be mass tag 5 Hotel Golf Yankee 28. Again, 5 Hotel Golf Yankee 28.
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5: Where is it?

0: worried. So were you able to ping his phone, or?
1: My partner is attempting to call him right now.
2: Unit 2 from Fire Alarm.
1: Shawmut Avenue, where the trailers park on the right.
2: Stating that the female got out of elevator number 1.
3: Acknowledge, just confirm both cars were recalled, nobody in the elevator. You can return all apparatus for us, and Joel will take it again. Myself and Joel will be heading to the yard.
2: Fire alarm acknowledges all parties out of the elevators. Engine 1, you acknowledge your return? Engine 1. Ladder 1, you acknowledge your return with the report?
4: Let's return.
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2: 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Fire alarm acknowledges. Ladder 1 headed to City Yard for fuel and DF. 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
3: 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Just swapping out vehicles there. Thank you.
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0: Do we have a clinician coming over?
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1: VT1.
0: VT1, SLS is requesting to assist with dismissal at the alternative school at 455 County Street. Also requesting Unit 11, but he's tied up at this time.
1: 10-4, what's that address again?
0: It's the Whalen City Alternative School at 455 County Street.
1: 10-4. Can you show
0: me? Unit 10, come in.
1: Can you show me en route to, with PT1 and when 11 break, if you could just direct them that way, please.
0: 10-4, sir.

0: 23 control.
1: 23, come in.
0: Yeah, I'm getting no answer at the door. Did you give us a plate number so I could check if the vehicle's parked on the street?
1: Stand by. SOS Control, I'm at Wheeling City. 10-5-5. Control 33.
0: Control. 38. Can you sign me in LA? This is Sherman Avenue call.
1: Temple. Control 33 or 34. Control 33 or 34. Yeah, I'm being told if you could respond back to that location and speak with a female, the owner would like to speak.
0: We're at the complainant's house talking to his mother.
1: Temple.
0: Keep your ones up.
1: Temple.
2: What can you do control?
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1: 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I'm sending it your way. It'll be Wayland City Alternative on County.
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1: Disregard me.

And Virus to Control, we'll be all clear. 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

0: control the 24. And another unit to assist is going to be for an 03. I sent it your way. Control the 21. I'm going to send you a call if you could assist. It's going to be for an 03.
1: Control.

0: I'm still looking at 23.
1: Responding.
0: So as for the way the vehicle I have for her is one Victor Sierra Echo 12 of LAP 2006 Honda Ridgeline.
1: Cancel. Thank you.

0: dispatching Ladder 1 to Melville Tower to 850 Pleasant Street. It's going to be apartment 1017 for an 82-year-old male at Bell. Possible injuries. Again, fire alarm dispatching Ladder 1 to Melville Towers, 850 Pleasant Street, apartment 1017 for an 82-year-old male. Bell, possible injuries. You cross there, North Street and Tower Drive.
1: 23, control.
2: Come in.
1: Ma'am, I've got no answer at the door, and that vehicle is not anywhere near here. You can close this out. Unable to serve, and disregard 24. 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
2: Temple 24, you can dispatch.

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1: Yeah, you can clear it off 04. I'll handle by medics. 10
0: o'clock.
1: 33, control.
0: 33.
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1: Hi, Jay.
0: Ma'am, on the notes, can you change that address from 1 Alpha to 1 Romeo, please? Or, and you might be a Bravo on the mailbox. Yes.
1: 10 Alpha.

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1: PM 2.
0: Medic 5, PM 2, 108 North Front Street. It's a high point. 39-year-old female, difficulty breathing, tachycardia.
1: Thank you. Receive.

0: 23 control.
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0: 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You can close this out. And if you don't have anything pending, can you show me any route to the airfield, please?
1: Tampa, 21, I'm clearing it out.

0: Control 211. Domestic disturbance, 56 Sycamore Street, apartment 1, wife versus husband. She had a domestic with her husband earlier where it got physical. He is no longer on scene. Sarah Jackson and Montreal Jackson. Happened earlier this month.
1: Cancel.

0: Control 32 on 31. 32 and 31, unless I have another unit that could assist. It's a domestic disturbance taking you to 119 Doreen Street. 119 Doreen, crossing Gladys and Maxine Street. Two males fighting, caller is panicking, a lot of yelling in the background.
1: Bye.

0: Delta M1.
1: Yes.
0: Sir, can you respond with medic 42590 Summer Street, 72-year-old female, difficulty breathing?
2: I'm dispatching engine 72590 Summer Street for a 72-year-old female, difficulty breathing. Again, file, I'm dispatching engine 7. It's going to be to Crestview at 590 Summer Street for a 72-year-old female, difficulty breathing. It crosses our Peckham and Cogdell Street.
3: Right, no longer on scene. This happened earlier this morning.
1: 7-4.

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1: Control 31. 31, I have enough people going. I'm going to show you clear. L3, are you trying to raise control?
0: Forever, control the auto on 8th Street.
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1: I have enough going. All units for Doreen Street, male running away at this time. He's wearing a green Mountain Dew t-shirt and blue sweatpants, headed left down Doreen. He's very upset, thinking he's going to jail.

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0: 23-14. What do you got?
1: Be advised, Nicole was arrested this morning for the violation of the arrow.
0: 10-4, thank you.
2: Control.
1: 14. I'll be 16.
2: 10-4, sir.
1: Any call friends in my area?
2: Affirmative, sir. I have 11 en route to pass domestic disturbance for 56 Sycamore Street. Happened this morning.
1: Show me a row. Give that call.
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0: 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Control, can you put me on an 06 at 596 Tarquin Hill?
1: 10-4.

0: 比较能上。
1: Data coming.
0: Control, could you just have an area car go by county in Gulf Stream? And I told you there was a female, possibly pregnant, seems to be nodding off.
1: Tempo, county in Gulf, copy. Have any unit in the vicinity that could check on that female?Come in.
0: Pay protection when you're ready.
1: Go ahead.
0: First body, Gabriel. Last name, Golf Alpha Lima India Papa Echo Alpha Uniform 12-1904. Copy.
1: Copy one.
0: Second body, Adrian with an H.Same last name, 2-20-2010.
1: Copy, 2.

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1: Copy, thank you. Flight 3 to control. This would have been an RO violation, not a domestic. Unfortunately, they don't have any footage or evidence that the party was here, and we can't locate her, so I'm going to stay in the area, and I'll keep you posted. Medic 5 to control.
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0: 21 control. 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Cause nothing's showing right now.
1: We're gonna close this out. I'm on the phone with communications right now. Thank you for the assist.
0: Yeah.

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1: You can clear me 04.
0: Temple.

0: for the AC-1 or AC-2. I have an injured bird on the corner of Cleveland and Frederick.
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0: Springfield's unit 12. Disturbance on the corner of Court and Rockdale. Black male wearing a red sweatshirt, red sweatpants, yelling at a female. Cape Verdean female, curly blonde hair. Called him by a neighbor, anonymous. Control 32, I'm going to reset.
1: Back for it, Jeff.
2: 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Go ahead.
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1: 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Control to AC 2.
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0: send another unit to the sister court in Rockdale, 22 or 11.
1: Coming in.
0: 10 for 11.

0: units were caught in Lockdale. Females should be wearing a tan hoodie. And they were by a white tenement home.
1: Can you run these two patties for me? First one is Sarah Jackson, 060792.
0: Is the second party going to be Montez Jackson?
1: Yes.
0: Both parties, negative papers.
1: 10-4.
0: Ben Blackmail. All wearing red, he's wearing a ski mask, yelling and assaulting female.
2: I'll follow copy.
0: Eleven, come back.
1: Can you just go back with what you just said?
0: Should be a thin, tall, black male, feisty red hoodie and a red shirt, with a ski mask. He was assaulting and screaming at the female. We received about 4 calls. And they should be in front of a white tenement. 10-4-12.

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1: 32, come in.
0: Control, I'm going to be giving one of these males a courtesy ride to Child and Family Services. Sound mileage is 0.0.
1: Yeah, of course, sir.

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1: Control. 32. Control 36. I'll be clear in here in a moment. I just assigned myself in the one. 30 still going to be on.
0: 10-4 not needed. I was just checking your welfare.
1: Steve, thank you.

0: Yeah, 32 to patrol.
1: 32.
0: I have a child and family, adding mileage is 1.2.
1: 10-4, sir.
2: 10-4, sir.
0: Close.
1: Unit that would like an operator on 2, go ahead. And last unit, come in.
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0: Professional 12. Both parties negative papers, just be advised that first party does have priorities for resisting arrest in AVPO.
1: Thank you. Okay, 7 to control. 7. 16. 1-6.

0: Sorry, get in trouble. 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I'll be able to break if needed.
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0: 172 River Street, Apartment 1 West. Originally came in as a main and 911 call. My partner made contact, so the call was stating that the landlord's on scene currently harassing her.
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1: 他们给我听。
0: 已经you guys can reach out to Franklin PD to see if we can locate this male.
1: Okay, you need me to call Franklin PD to try to locate who?
0: Monty Jackson.
1: Do we have an address or?
0: I got his work address. He's 10 FORGE Parkway 2 Franklin, Mass.
1: And this is going to be an 03?
0: Yes.
1: Temple, they're going to ask me for what?
0: A and B in a house member.
1: Temple, we're going to pick up.
0: I'll get back to you. Give me one second.
1: 10-4, and if you can just spell that name one, I mean the street one more time for his work, number 10, and I got S-O-R-G-E. I'm missing something.
0: It's F, it's Foxtrot. Give me one second.It's 10-F-O-R-G-E.
1: Forge, Tampa.
2: Affirmative. I'm on my way.
1: 10-4.
2: Control back 2.112 Pleasant Street, apartment number 2, 37-year-old female, nausea, vomiting.
0: I do have Pleasant Street. I will go and pick him up.
1: Temple, sir.

dispatching Ladder 3, Unit 2, to 1605 East Rocky French Boulevard. Going to be for CO detectives received at headquarters. Again, fire alarm dispatching Ladder 3, Unit 2, to 1605 East Rocky French Boulevard. Going to be for CO detectives.

0: 11 is Trump.
1: 11.
0: Give me a phone, anybody else? No, I can tell you.
1: 11, come back. You came and broke it up.
0: Give me a phone, anybody else? Down. No action, please.
1: 10-4, any other unit responding to Delano Street, you can disregard. No active fight.
0: The name is ENTEGRIS.
2: 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Again, fire alarm dispatching, ladder 4, engine 8, engine 9, unit 1, Manhattan Place Apartments, 170 Riverside Ave for a fire alarm received at headquarters. 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

0: 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Medic 7, it's going to be 556 Cottage Street, apartment number 1. 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
2: Thank you.

0: pylon. Mile to three's on scene. We got nothing showing. We're checking.
1: Pylon acknowledges. Ladder three on scene. Nothing showing. Checking.
2: Pylon, meter one's on scene. 330, north south, residential. Nothing showing.
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1: Ladder 3 copies. We're on scene now. We're reading. All systems normal. There's nothing going on at this time.
0: Pilot acknowledges.
2: Pilot, how about you? Why not you receive 170 Riverside S?
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1: Line of three.
0: Lou, can you make contact with somebody there and see if the alarm's ever sounded?
1: Received, copy that. They were here the other day, Chief, on D group for a similar situation. Sounded like it was a malfunction in the system.
0: Copy.
2: Thank you. 10-4. 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

0: Fire alarm from Ladder 3. Ladder 3 is going to be clearing the scene. System reads normal. Individuals on scene stated that no alarm is sounded at this time. So let's believe it's a malfunction.
1: Fire alarm acknowledges. System's reading normal. Individual states no alarm sounded due to a malfunction.
0: I'm north of your position.
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1: Unit 2, we also just received that same St. Luke's Boiler Plant West. The master for that one that we went on a couple weeks ago, that nothing came of it.
2: All right, no, stand by. I'm going to go look at the TRX down here. We've been having issues in the back room of Circuit 5 with multiple stray blows. That could be a factor in that also.
3: Control the medic 4, PM1's trying to raise you.
4: Very far.
5: What's your location?
4: How far?
5: Sorry, can you just stand by? I left my phone in your truck, okay?

0: Juliet CP31.
1: Responded.
0: Just confirming your status. Are you still on the green treat?
1: Negative. You can control that. I have cleared that. Sorry. I got my wife.
0: No problem.

0: pilot scene one, we watched low level, unable to find any activated detectors or pull stations of any sort, returning all apparatus. Engineer will take the report.
1: Bomb acknowledges unable to find any activated.

0: I'll offer you two.
1: Go ahead, unit two.
0: Yeah, this is all off of circuit five, which is throwing the throwing all these stray blows. It's I'm getting multiple boxes, 5, 11, 31, 12. So it's possible that's what you get. How many rounds are you getting on these boxes?
1: It's just one call.
0: Yeah, I must be getting a good, I'm going to give you a phone call.
2: Four.
1: Can you go to channel two?
2: Medic 4 trying to raise PM1 on channel 2.
1: You're still on channel 1. Medic 4 to PM1. Pat. Medic 4 PM1.

0: 21 Control.
1: And?
0: Put me out of the bars, number 15.
1: Copy, do you want additional units?
0: You can send one, just in case.
1: 10-4, control to 24.
0: 24.
1: So you can make it over to the County Street Bars, 21 just requesting additional unit for disturbance.
2: Heading that way.
1: Ben.
3: So here, area cop, meet us at the right parking lot. Good
1: boy. 10-4. Control to
3: 35.
1: 35. Can you meet DX89 at the Price Rate on Hadley Road?
3: There's no copies. 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
1: 30.
3: I'll be transporting one male from police headquarters to family and probate. Mileage 465.
1: 10-4.

0: 中的 PXC9.
1: Morning.
0: Just want to confirm, is this going to be in regards to the same call PX80 that I was on, or do you want me to build a separate one?
1: Same call, we're running together.
0: 10, 4.
1: 22 and 24 out of 21.
0: Okay. E2 control. Come in. Can you put me in a reach of 5 or 5 animal shelter?

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1: Seven.
0: I'll be clear for 21 calls.
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0: Yeah. 32 9th Street, Penny for domestic, granddaughter versus grandmother. The 11-year-old granddaughter is currently hitting the grandmother.
1: Copy.

0: 对，陈叔。
1: 喂。
0: Sorry, guys, I'm in from the staff. I'm sure it's spoken with one male. Can you send me out to 1161, please?
1: 10-4.
0: EX-83 to control. Map traffic stop 500 Hathaway Road. Mass tag 4 Romeo Victor Victor 734 RVV 73. I'm aware of the status. I'm going to be out with a TX-87 and just close it out 04. Motor operator.
1: 10-4.
2: 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I'm going to be clear.

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1: 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T-Joga PG1, are you out of booking?
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1: Affirmative, just confirm you copy some of that booking.
0: Helpful.

0: schedule the 35. Are you still a member, sir, or are you 16?
1: I am waiting on the tow for the stolen vehicle control.
0: 10-4.

0: 6.
1: Mike 6, mobile towers at 50 Pleasant. 50-year-old female, she's in her black Grand Cherokee in the parking lot. Near Sickle Bowl with a substernal chest pain. I'm getting a better location.
0: Okay, Bravo.
1: She's right by the staircase at the front parking lot.
0: Let's see.

0: Detail, can call into?
1: Detail, come in.
0: I know it's just about shift change, but we're still closing county between Campbell and Pearl for about another hour or so. If you can just make sure C-shift genetics and stuff are aware.

0: Comedy 6.
1: 6.
0: Call taker wants me to advise that party's going to be closer to the Hillman Street side with hazards on if they haven't already located.
1: This is...
2: Control to 22 and 23C.
1: 23.
2: If you can just start making your way over to 122 County Street. Maybe for a Spanish-speaking male seeing that he was pushed down, just be advised, the interpreter disconnected, so we really don't have much information.
3: 21 Control.
2: 21.
3: Control, I already spoke to that male. He does not want to file a complaint. He wants the male arrested, but he can't. It was not in our presence.
2: Control 21, per the call taker, the mail's now stating that he thinks he has a broken arm and wants to speak to somebody.
3: Control, we were just here, the mail's okay. He is not happy.
2: 10-4.

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1: Ten.
0: Can we change this from a domestic to an EDP and then assign me an 01, please?
1: That's well, I'll change it. You just have to put in the notes for the reason for the change.

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1: 31, 11 girls, 11-year-old girls in crisis.
0: Affirmative, the officer has to put into the notes the reason for the change.

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0: Affirmative. 23, if you could just still make your way to 122 County Street just to talk to that male. I know an officer spoke to him, but he's adamant that he wants to talk to somebody.
2: 23, copy.
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1: Summit Highway 2, Olympia Towers, 671 Purchase Street, apartment 3094, Walter Jacqueline of Patricia Simas, 6951, 75-year-old female did not enter the door for coastline.
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0: Good afternoon, 4082. Can you show me how to COI at City Hall?
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0: 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Medic 2, it's going to be 122 County Street. 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

0: Control 234. Responding. 34, if you could just start making your way to 2396 Acushnet Ave, called by AAA, there's a vehicle broken down waiting for AAA to respond. They're requesting for an officer to stand by.
1: Do they happen to give you an ETA on how long they were going to be?
0: That's a negative.
1: Copy.
0: 34, I don't have you on the board. What's your payroll so I can put you on?
1: 40, 40.
0: 3C, thank you.
2: 2397 Brockton Street for a tree that fell and pulled down wires across our Oliver and Church Street.

Control 212. 12, Mark Beveridge, 642 County Street. Carlo's going to be at 6 Hazard Court, seeing that while he was at Mark Beveridge, a light-skinned male with a beard approached him and tried to stab him about 20 minutes ago. The caller got into a taxi and then left and made his way to the 6 Hazard Court.

0: one. Is there a source that contacted?
1: I'll look at that right now, Unit 1. Unit 1, I'll contact him switch right now.

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1: 36, out.
0: It's going to be 397 Brockton Street for a tree down in a vehicle and pulled active wires.
2: Go ahead, 9.
3: Yeah, be advised, there's no hazard here. 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However, this party does not have electric and is going to need Eversource.
4: Fire alarm acknowledges no direct hazard on scene. Eversource has been notified and should be en route.
0: That is affirmative. We did advise them to reach out to DPI.
5: If it's not on a public way, you need to clear that out.
0: Received. The caller still wants to make a report about the tree falling.

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1: Go ahead.
0: I made contact with that female. She's fine. You can clear this out and you can show me the 2-6 out of your phone.
1: Copy.

0: dispatching Ladder 1, Engine 7, Unit 2, to 188 State Street, apartment number 3, for a smell of natural gas coming from the heating vent. Again, fire alarm dispatching Ladder 1, Engine 7, Unit 2, to 188 State Street, apartment number 3, for a smell of natural gas coming from the heating vents. Your crosses are Hazard and Austin Street.
1: Medic 4, it's going to be Fellowship Health Resources at 4077 of Cushion Ave. 35-year-old male complaining of anxiety, sweating, not eating.
2: I left by Unit 1, number turning into 9, myself. I'm going to give you a full number when you're ready for it, let me know.
0: I'm acknowledges, I'm ready for it.
2: 514.
0: Victor Zulu, 1-1. Unit 1 from Fire Alarm, can you repeat that?
2: 514, V as in Victor, Z as in Zulu, 1-1. I'll be advised, PD is on scene, they're going to remain on scene.
0: Fire alarm acknowledges.
3: I'm out for this road hazard. Technically, actually, no road hazard on the side of the road. Fire department already contacted Eversource, so I'm just going to stand by and wait for them.
1: Received. We were told they also landed on a vehicle, is that correct?
3: The tree did, not the wires.
1: Received.
4: County between Willis and Pearl is reopened, okay?
5: Copy, thank you, sir.
0: Can I cross streets again? That's going to be Hazard and Austin.

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1: Control 22 and 24. 22. Control 24. If you just summon your way to 85 Dartmouth Street, apartment 2, call is in apartment 1. Sounds like the parties on in apartment 2 are physically fighting.
2: 22 Southeast Control, I'll advise on 24.
1: Copy, Control 24, you can disregard it. 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God. Control, I'm gonna have William Street blocked off between North 6 and Pleasant for a few. I'll let you know once we open up. Copy.
0: Hey, God, it's gonna be on the northeast corner.
1: God.
3: Control, can you show me in route to Ash Street from Booking, starting mileage 0.0 or something?

0: Unit 2 from 7 Portal. Unit 2. Yeah, we're not getting any order, but just have him bring the heater up.
1: Yeah, he's on his way up.
2: Copy.

0: 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Could you send me a additional unit to my location for a different 15?
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2: Control
1: 2-23. Control 23.
2: Control, was he on a call or was it something that you just came upon?
1: He was originally on a call, male, was being transported by medics, he was intoxicated, just played it back, saying that it's a different 15.
2: Okay, 21, give me a 23.
1: Copy.

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0: Good evening, control. 135, I'll be here till 0100 hours.
1: Copy. 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
1: We have control.
0: Route 11, did you just summary gateway to 56 Sycamore, apartment 1? We have a domestic caller gave this address and then disconnected. She was whispering, saying that there was a fight between her and her husband. Gonna try to get you more units.
1: Simple.

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1: It's 11.
0: It's not showing me on the board, 4160.
1: Copy, 11, if you just also assist your partner at 56 Sycamore.
0: So it's wrong, I'm breaking right now.
1: 12, and need you at 134 Park Street. It was originally built as a missing person. Caller wanted to report their daughter missing. They located her and she was being verbally aggressive towards them.
0: Sorry. 21 out of 2.
2: Go ahead.
0: You check O2's on Xavier Dawson.
2: Copy. I have a local with a date of birth of 6/20/02. Is that correct?
0: Yeah, affirmative.
2: Copy.
1: Control 211. What was your payroll again?
0: 4160.
1: Copy.
3: Go ahead, unit 2.
4: I investigated floors 2 and 3, no sign of a gas leak, no odor or smoke, negative readings on the meter. It's going to be a good intent call. They've been advised to call back if the odor returns. Returning is a 7 mile, 1 mile, 1 would take it. Unit 2 clear.
3: Acknowledges second and third floor have been metered, no smell, no sign of smoke, no return all apparatus, engine 7, acknowledge your return.
0: Ten four,

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1: 38.
0: 38, excuse me, Huey 134 Park Street, says Unit 12 with that domestic. Mother wanted to report her daughter originally missing, and then she was able to locate her daughter, and they started arguing.
1: Received.
2: PT-1 in control.
0: PT-1.
2: Control, can you show me how to Ash Street 1.3 in the miles?

0: 41.
1: 14. Patrol, you clear this 06 for now, and then you can show me anything road to Sycamore Street.
2: Okay, 21, go ahead.
3: Sorry about that. You can just re-guide it, you can just come to this location.
2: Receive control 25. If you're not in scene, you can disregard. Control to 14.
1: 14.
2: Control to 14.
1: 14.
2: 14. You think they actually assist Unit 12 at 134 Park Street for domestic?
1: 10-4.
2: Control 238. You can disregard Park Street.
3: Received.

0: 911 to control. Go ahead. Control, could we send 14 with me to Sycamore Street, and my partner 11 will back up 12? Disregard, control.
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1: Rogers, Unit 1 and quarters.
2: Three.
3: Control to Medic 3.
2: Medic 3.
3: Medic 3, it's going to be 352 North Front Street, apartment 1 for a 30-year-old female having abdominal pain.
2: Yeah.

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1: Control to Route 11.
2: Route.
1: Unit 11 was trying to raise you. Go ahead, 11.
0: When you get here, the mail's in the backyard. He's possibly going to take off.
1: Simple.
2: 11, do you have a description of what that male is wearing?
0: I know, I haven't seen it yet. Just moves from the wife.
1: Received. Control 2, Medic 6.
3: 11, is he on 3?
1: Control 2, 11, is the male going to be in 03?
0: I believe so, from domestic this morning.
3: Simple. North side of the backyards.
1: Control to Medic 6.
4: 6.
1: Medic 6, 200 Hathaway Street, for a 76-year-old male that's in pain, hasn't gone to the bathroom for 2 days.
5: Fed 411, if that's 14B's case, that mail's an 03.
0: That's a copy.
1: Control.
6: 23. I added some notes. You can clear out 05.
1: Copy.
5: Control.
1: 12.
5: Can we get a call back? I'm getting no answer.
1: Affirmative.
7: PT1 in control.
1: PT1.
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1: Copy. Controller 12, unable to call back. 911 phone.
5: Control, how about the mother?
1: The mother is the one that called it in. She was calling off of a 911 phone.
5: 10-4, new last direction of travel.
1: Stand by. Last stated that she was at home at the Park Street address.
5: 10-4. Drop me, contact.

0: 38 to 11.
1: What?
0: I got a neighbor here that says he jumps over the fence south of 58 Sycamore.
1: That's a favorite.

0: T4 to control.
1: T4.
0: Control, you can tell me out in the area of Sycamore Street, please.
1: Copy. Control to you that just wanted Sycamore Street. Be advised, per the previous call, my time is Jackson 52591. He's going to be in 03 for ABDW.
2: Control.
1: Go ahead.
2: Male jumps the south fence heading toward the street just south.
1: Copy.
2: Male's in a black shirt. Only description.
1: Received. Male had a black shirt on.
0: To 11. He's also wearing a light color beanie.
1: Copy.
0: T4 to control. I'm not controlling on Maxfield Street. I'm going to check helmet now.
1: Copy.
2: 11 to units on scene. There's four of us. If you guys want to set up a perimeter.
0: Yes. 12 to control, someone's looking for Davis.
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3: 12.
0: We got two parties for Davis.
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0: Haiti, Hotel Echo, India, Delta Yankee, Herrera, Hotel Echo, Romeo, Romeo, Echo, Romeo Alpha, 420-491.
2: What's the description of this male besides the black shirt? 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
0: Great. 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
0: 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Sugar's been running about 50 to 75 for the past few days. She's lightheaded and shaky, having diabetic issue.
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0: 23 Cove Road in Stapleton. We are getting a call regarding a kid being bullied by a group of kids. A girl had pulled a male by his backpack and pushed him to a wall.
2: Oh. I have nothing showing for Melissa, but I do have PD showing negative as well.
3: 10-4.

0: 10 control. Go ahead. I'm going to be in the parking lot to ground floor of Coffee across the street from the Fairfield Hotel. I'm going to need a unit for transport for booking, please.
1: Received.
0: Marine 2 is out with T10, but I do not have a cage.
1: Copy.
0: 10-4, I have eyes on you. He's compliant for the time being.

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1: 36.
0: Control 36. My apologies. Eversource is out here. They fixed that issue with the road hazard. Water's hanging a little bit lower, but the tree is no longer tangled up in the car.
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0: 21.
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2: Control 2, medic 1.
1: Medic 1.
2: Medic 1, if you just make your way to Melville Towers in the lobby, we have the detail officer on scene with a 60-year-old party having chest pain.
1: Melville, medic 1, receive.

0: handful of them, though. Any luck with that, Patty?
1: That's a negative. She was just calling so that we can affect an 03 on them.
0: 10-4.

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0: Control View, give me a call, please. I'm on Shelvin Street. You can make it 41 Shelvin. And make it a motor vehicle arson. And if you could assign me an AC number when you're ready.
1: Okay.
2: 22 is in control.

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1: Control, this call is going to take me to 74 Bedford Street.
0: Copy.
2: I'll take another one. We'll be clear.
0: Copy.
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1: Detail. Detail, go ahead.
0: Control, free payroll is 3861. And like I said, just assign me an AC number, please, and just clear it out, if you don't mind.
1: Copy. Can you just confirm the address? I don't have 41 Sheldon Street showing as an address.
0: You're right, Control. Disregard. That's the correct address. Disregard. Okay, can clear it out. Disregard.
1: Copy.

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0: Uh-huh. Not sure if either of you are out with a female. It's going to be Campino Bar and Lounge, 821 South 33. She was stating that her daughter was being threatened to be assaulted, but PD did arrive on scene while we were on the phone.
1: Is that the call at 2312?
0: Control 23.
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0: 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Be advised, I'm unable to reach Unit 23 on Channel 192. I'm going to send Unit to his last location to check on him.
1: Control, I'm leaving the station. 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
0: Copy, thank you.
2: 23, control. 23. Control, I believe the call that was for 21 was the female that flagged me down. It was just a verbal argument between kids from Denison. No fighting at all.
0: Copy, thank you, sir. I'll manage the call. 21 and 25, you can disregard.
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0: 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It's going to be near building I. Caller hits, there's a blue Malibu parked in a tow zone, making it hard to get out of the parking spot.
1: 10-4. 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
2: Go ahead.
1: Sir, the vehicle I have for this stop is Virginia Bravo Echo Romeo 1 India November on a black Jaguar. I do not have the registered owner on scene or able to make contact due to she's living out of Virginia. I'm going to need a tow for this.
2: Received.
1: I'll stay on two if you could just advise me who's coming. I have another party identifying as a family member, so I cannot confirm who's just looking to see who's taking it. If you could backfill for me that party on scene also, just to the call notes, it's going to be a Chelsea Cervantes Sierra Alpha 6921951.
2: Copy.

0: 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What type of Jaguar is it?
1: It's a four-door coupe.
0: Received.
1: The badging on the back says Jaguar XF.

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1: 22.
0: Control, can you change this call for a domestic and I'll take an 01. All units will be 16. Thank you for responding.
1: Okay.

0: 36 to control. Can I get Alpha Romeo 2, please?
1: Affirmative.
0: Control, I'm not seeing any blue Malibu parked in a tow zone. Does the caller want to speak to police?
2: Negative.
0: 10-4, you can clear it out, Ovi.
2: Copy.

Angels is 22. Born in Thompson. It's going to be for a two-vehicle MVA. No injuries. The airbags did deploy. We have firing route.

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0: Control, I handle that call. You can just hear that to me.
1: Copy. 22, you can just
0: return. 22, copy. Thank you, 24.

I'm dispatching Ladder 3, Engine 6, Unit 2, intersection of Bourne Street and Thompson Street for 2-vehicle MBA, airbag deployed. Again, final dispatching Ladder 3, Engine 6, Unit 2, the intersection of Bourne and Thompson for 2-vehicle MBA, with airbag deployed.

0: Reporting 12 to 24, be advised, one of the vehicles is possibly trying to flee. It's going to be a black Jeep Cherokee to the right onto Dartmouth Street from Thompson.
1: Receive. Any tag?
0: No tag provided. They were unable to see well enough.

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1: 22.
0: Urban and Juniper Street, caller states that there's a black Ford Edge Mustang 5, Romeo November 252, smoking, possibly overheating on the side of the road. He said the woman just got out.
1: Received.
0: Control 22, that female is now going to be at the intersection of Fruit and March.
1: Received.

0: CP 11. CP 11, go ahead.
1: Central, William Street's going to be back open. You can show me 07.
0: Copy, have a good night. Control to 22, it's going to be a correction. Fruit and Juniper is where the vehicle is. It did have heavy front end damage.
2: 22 copies.

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0: File off, unit 2. Unit 2. 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Does hit and run. Other one has significant damage, leaking oil, so you might have fall some oil in the street. Returning unit 6, line 3, line 3, taking unit 6, burn.
1: 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The return all apparatus, engine 6, you acknowledge your return.
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1: Sean at Village, 143 Dakota Court. Caller states that someone had gone to their vehicle and hit the mother with a BB gun. Party was wearing all black and HIC, ran into the project.
0: On to the East Office. 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
1: Copy. Control to 3538 and I'll be advised, we're getting another call saying that it was a firearm. I'm even going to be starting medics for the female, saying that she was hit in the head with the BB gun. Control to medic 3. Can you make your way to that Shawmut Village, 143 Dakota Court? It's going to be a 45-year-old female bleeding from the head.
0: Yeah.

0: 22 to control.
1: 22.
0: Control, that vehicle I have over here, it's going to be the one that was the other half of the MVA that 24 is currently on. Can I get an operator for 2, please, for a backfill?
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1: Control to units and route to Shalmet Village. Be advised, one of our caller's boyfriends is currently chasing the parties. It's going to be 2 males wearing black. One of them had a backpack with them. The person chasing them is going to be a white male wearing a white shirt, black pants.
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3: What's medic 3 going to?
1: It's going to be Shalmet Village, 143 to go to court for a 45-year-old female who's bleeding from the head from a BB gun.
0: Copy. I'll be probably over there.
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0: Control. 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
0: 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Should come back to a Black 4 Edge. 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
2: Copy, you already have it. It's already backfilled. You can need an XO still for it.
0: That's a perfect control. The vehicle is definitely going to have to be towed. Significant front end damages.
2: Received, sir. Stand by. Going to get a tow.
0: 10-4. Thank you, control.
2: You're welcome, sir.
4: 4 Elm Street, Borsillo. Alarm called in by resident. No illness. Crush is going to be Palmer and Reed. Call the stage to use the front door.

Central to Unifor at Shawmut Village. Housing just called stating that they were last seen heading towards the court from Dakota Court. The other cameras are down, so that's all they were able to see.

0: 33 is checking gate escort.
1: Falcon.
2: That's affirmative, left control.
0: Six.
3: Yeah, I located the other vehicle. Just swing by over here, see if we can secure this vehicle. It's going to be... Juniper Street.
0: Acknowledge.
1: Please.
4: Check on, did they seem to run into a particular unit, or just what is that one?
0: Control is 22.
1: 33, we just entered the area of Gate Court.
4: 10-4, I'm still confused, and if nobody's seen anything yet, I'm checking the area, that's it.
1: Copy.
5: PT-1 to control.
1: Go ahead.
5: How to Ash Street, 1.2 in the miles.
1: Copy.
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0: 33 control.
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0: So one witness said they came out of the tree line and went west behind the building in the airport toward the South Hill.
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0: 5 Point Juniors Center, 108 North Front Street, room 104, to meet with a female to report another patient assaulting her party. They're separated.
2: Acknowledge, about a minute out.
3: I acknowledge. Fire alarm, did you copy that last?
2: Fire alarm copies. You guys are on Juniper with the vehicle that fled. Unit 2 and engine 6.
3: As affirmative, heavy front end damage. It was smoking. I just can't access the battery compartment. I'm going to have engine 6 secure and then we'll be clear shortly.
2: Fire alarm copies. You want me to build a call for this?
3: Negative. I'll just add it to the narrative on the last one.
2: Fire alarm copies.

Attention 7, the Shaman Village at 143 Dakota Court. 45-year-old female bleeding from the head. Again, file on dispatch Attention 7, Shaman Village. 143 Dakota Court for a 45-year-old female bleeding from the head. BB gun, child wound. Crash is going to be a Mashpee Court.

0: 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Can I get a DC over the air when you get it?
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0: 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I'm going to go south on Rock Hill.
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0: Julie, 34 is coming south on Rock Hill from Hathaway Road.

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1: Good.
0: Hey, happen to check that dead end part of Rose Street that's right behind KS?
1: Negative. I got something back.
0: Copy, I'm on the opposite side of Rose Street.
1: I got him turned back.

0: 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Beach one.
1: Control, you can come and clear Bass Street.
0: Copy. Control the all northbound unit. Do you have anyone that can break for domestic at Brickenwood 243 Harbor Street? Any boyfriend versus girlfriend unknown at this call at this time?
1: Two copies. I can head that way.
0: Copy. Thank you, sir. Do I have any other units that can back up 32?
1: 36 in control. I can break now. Make my way over 32.
0: Copy. Thank you.
1: Traffic rating control.
0: Go ahead.
1: You can show me, Claire. I have my AC number.
0: Copy.
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2: 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Hey, 7 control.
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0: control. Do we know who's coming for this vehicle yet?
1: 22, stand by. I'm on 911.
0: My apologies.
2: From a BB gun shot wound, if you want to monitor that.
3: Unit 1 acknowledges.
2: 10-4, thank you.
0: 35 to control.
1: Go ahead.
0: You say someone was on the camera?
1: We had received a call from housing.
2: Go ahead, Unit 2.
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0: Can you check the area of 181 Elm Street? You received a call saying that there's approximately 15 juveniles trying to fight all around middle school age. No weapons seen.
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0: Sir, can you check the area of 62 Seabury Street? We received an abandoned with 20 meter bank. 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
0: Can you check the area of 877 Brock Ave? 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
1: 10-12.
0: Control to 12 and 14, be advised, those two canals are going to be going in and out of the rec center.
1: Okay. 32 to control, operate on 2, please.
0: Affirmative.
1: Control, I have two parties, Jerome and Neo, second. First one's going to be Kayla Lawrence, L-A-W-R-E-N-G-E. First name Kayla, K-A-Y-L-A. Date of birth 1-26-92, copy 1.
2: Copy, I also have a pneumonia. Both parties are going to be negative.
1: Affirmative, pneumonia is going to be the second party, 5-25-1996.
2: Copy. Both parties are negative.
1: Copy, thank you.
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1: 12 copies.
3: 14 copies.

0: controls of you.
1: Copy.
2: PM on the stroke. I'm in the Hillman Street parking lot. There's like three of them back here. Three black males, one on a bike, one carrying two backpacks. And the other's hiding over here.
1: Copy.
3: Five, they're controlled. This might be linked. A couple of kids say that one of those kids left on a bike with a brown backpack.
1: Copy.
3: Just have them use caution. We don't know if this is a real or a BB gun. It's got a brown backpack with like a red face on it, he said. That's what one of the kids said.
1: Copy. Control to PM1. Does that backpack match the description?
2: There are some red markings on it. It appears to be black in nature. He's got red marks. With like a blondish streak.
1: Copy.
2: He just walked over by the front of the Adrian McCoy gym. He's carrying two backpacks.
1: Copy.

0: 3 control. What's that, Tony? Medical event control. That male just passed the backpack off to another one who headed back inside the rec center.
1: Copy. 38, they're going to be at 181 Elm Street in the parking lot.
0: Proceed.
2: 23. Control, I'll be clear from this location. Can you show me route to Brock F? That's mine. Can you describe 21?
1: Copy, 21, you can disregard.
3: 21, I'll be 23 in about 30 seconds. But I'll still handle it. 23, you can stay 16.
1: Copy, 23, I actually have another event, and it's going to be 154 West Ronnie French Boulevard, 5 meter pen.
2: 23 copies.
3: That's not the same phone number, is it?
1: Negative, separate phone number.
3: Central.

0: Route 30, Central, LB 16. Any calls pending in my area?
1: Negative, I'll keep you 16.
0: Central.
2: 35 to control. I'll be here to Teller Street.
1: Copy.
0: 32 to control.
1: 32.
0: I have my number, all units 16.
1: Copy.

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0: Can you show me a station 3906? Oh, an earlier call.
1: I got it.
0: Very high. You can disregard. Not going to be the matching parts. Crazy. The homeowner confirmed accidental.
1: Copy.
0: Medic crash control.
1: 95.
0: Medic crash, you show 07, you'll have a good night.
1: Copy, have a good night.
0: Control.
1: 35.
0: I think I won for this. Are they still at Burgerwood?
1: Negative. That call was closed out.
0: 36. You can show me 16. I'll take it on though. 4051.
1: Copy.

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0: 1168 Joyce Street, to attempt to locate Cecilia Tavares. 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
1: 10-4 Control, is she an employee at the dollar store? 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
0: Stand by.

0: control to 36, that's a negative. That's the address she has listed on her RMV.
1: 10-4. 5-0-4. 22. Control, you can get a south coast of 5-3.
0: Copy.

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1: 14.
0: Those kids will move along and clear as hell.
1: Copy.
2: Brother, 1 to control.
1: 31.
2: My number will be 16.
1: Copy.
0: 11 though.
1: Copy.

0: 12 and John.
1: 12.
0: I was just flagged down. I guess there's a trailer that was just stuck in the street. You can use Maxfield and Chancery for now. I'm messing around.
1: Copy.

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1: 14.
0: Traffic stop. Maxfield is on the street. We got West Mass Reg 5, Bravo, Kilo. Juliet 66 should come back to a T escortage. One occupant, all of us.
1: Copy. Control to 36, you can disregard. They made contact with that female.
0: Careful.
1: Control. 23.
0: Could you attempt to call back? I'm not seeing anything out here.
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0: a few vehicles to move out of the way. He's right now, he can call himself.
1: Copy. Angels 12, I actually have another call when you're ready to copy.
0: Go ahead.
1: 386 Bedford Street. Caller is requesting to speak with PD in regards to a tree that fell down in their yard. They were already notified to call DPI but wanted to make a report.
0: 10-4.

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0: 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Confirmed that it was a domestic ex-girlfriend versus ex-girlfriend. We're now getting more information now.
1: 38 cops. 38 cops.
0: File
1: 31. Bill Mayor Chuck Otto. I'll be at 9th Street in North Front. Got a vehicle parked here with no plates.
0: Copy.
1: Go on, Channel 2. Give you a VIN number, please.
0: Clear, copy.
1: File 31. Got a VIN number whenever you're ready.
0: Good.
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1: Well, there you go. So I'm spinning around the block.

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0: Route 38, be advised, I do have a call in Adams that mails negative on papers.
1: Copy. The next party is going to be Brianna Ashley with a date of birth of 6/18/2002. Copy, 2.
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0: That email is negative.
1: 10-4, I'll be searching that for one. Thank you.
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1: Martina, come back.
0: 22-0. South Coast has that vehicle. Control, unit 16. Thank you for responding.
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0: 32, Route 32. It's going to be domestic at 34 Monroe Drive. Caller state says brother's dad just grabbed him.
2: Brother's call.
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0: Control to 25. 25, 141 Grinnell Street, apartment 6. Mother is calling saying that her daughter made Q5 statements on social media to Megan Gibbo, 6791.
1: Copy.
2: Control, I'll be in route 432 and route 32 that can break. Has any calls in my area?
0: Copy.

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0: 33, 160 Hadley Street for dogs barking in the neighborhood.
1: For the dog bath's address, or that's just a complaint?
0: That's where the caller is calling from.
1: And no further information as to where these dogs are barking from?
2: Oh, they're 133.
1: Good.
2: Good call yesterday. Just frequent calls about this every day. I believe the call is a 45.

0: 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We're out there, too. Joe, we have any clinicians working today?
1: Affirmative, Route 31 does have the clinician with him, but he's currently on a check auto right now.
0: Copy. 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

0: through 21 and 25. Be advised, the mother doesn't know if the female does have a plan, but she does have a history of mental health issues, and the mother is going to be arriving in a silver F-150.
1: 10-4, do you have an ETA?
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2: 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I'm coming from the flag raising.

0: responding to Brian Lane. Be advised, reported elderly people on the first floor.
1: Hey, copy.
2: Go ahead.
3: Control, I have the clinician. I'll be back in route to 34 Monroe Drive.
0: Copy.
2: 12 and 12.
0: 12.
2: I had a note from 02, Cottage and Hoffman.

0: 到正常。
1: Last unit in the back.
0: So, control, any idea where the calling party is?
1: Go ahead, engine 7. And then they took the first left, and the caller had lost sight of them.
0: What's the call on speed today?
2: Well, 32 to control.
1: Call, that's a negative. 31, go ahead.
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1: Affirmative.
0: 12 copies, 0809.
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2: Sure, I got 2 parties to run when you're available.
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1: alarm,
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1: Engine 1, you acknowledge your return.
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1: I don't want to acknowledge your return.
0: I want
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0: You were clear enough, correct?
1: That's affirmative. 12500 Elm Street, Havenwood Home Builders. Going to be with Trisha in a blue Honda Pilot. Let's retrieve her phone from her cousin.

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2: 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I'm unable to locate Jaden.

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1: 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County, Mill Street, Geneva Island, Plate 1, Uniform, Papa 286. Should come back to the red Hyundai. One occupant, on the bus.
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1: PM1.
2: All those juveniles back in the Hillman Street parking lot in the corner by our vehicles. If you could send someone by to clear them out, please.

0: 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Did you copy PM1's transmission?
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0: Is going to be running back in the ambulance. 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I'm going to follow the nuisance by security. 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Control 238 and Route 38. The 38, Route 38. PM1 stated that those juveniles were also in the garage as well.
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0: 36.
1: Control, are there any pending calls from my area?
0: Negative.
1: 10-4. I'll still be out here, I'm on a drive. Waiting for the call.
0: Six, you were stepped over for the ending of your transmission. Come back.
1: 10-4, I'll still be on a drive with a clinician.
0: Copy. Do I have another unit that was trying to reach control?
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1: 1231.
2: Vehicle was towed. Association should be mailed. Show me 16.
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2: Traffic 10.
1: Traffic 10, attempted to raise traffic 3 on 1 and 2. No luck. Still shows him at Route 18 North by 195 East on the traffic stop.
0: 10-4, en route.
1: 10-4.
2: Traffic 3, I apologize. My portable's on 2. Show me clear.
1: 3 seats. Control traffic 10, you can disregard it.
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1: 22, if you can make your way to 546 Allen Street for a welfare check, there was a female that fell and then got up. She was nodding off, wearing a black dress, last seen going west on Allen.
2: Receive.
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1: 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Abandoned 911, called in on a 911 phone, can't call back, 1 meter ping.

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0: 31, Route 31. It's going to be 315 Davis Street, Apartment 2, for a verbal domestic between boyfriend versus caller's boyfriend versus D father.
1: There you go, Fox.
2: 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I'll make my way to 315 Davis Street as well.
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1: 35.
0: Medic 3, 35. Starting here, way 26 Shelton Street. We have a 5-year-old male that fell at the park, now having difficulty breathing and having back pain. 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
0: Medic 3.
1: Can you also put us in CLS on the board for the rest of the night, please?
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1: Change to control.
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1: 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Is it Jose Mello, Jeffrey Mello, and Michaela Neves?
0: 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You can do a paper check on
1: them. We already have all parties are negative. The Jose party has priors for APPO.
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1: 344 Raymond Street, it's going to be for domestic, girlfriend versus boyfriend, both verbal and physical. Girlfriend is currently locked upstairs in the living room, caller is going to be in the basement, no weapons involved.
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0: 3412. Go ahead. Just wondering if you ever run the second party, Deborah Cruz. Negative. Negative. Are you able to run her, or she is negative? We are unable to run her. We don't have a date of birth. Okay, Deborah, D-E-B-R-O-A-H, Cruz, date of birth of 11-20-76. Copy. Thirty-six is out, talking to the mail party.
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0: 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Sorry, I'm just talking to Deborah. Did we get a status on her?
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1: Simple.
2: Control to 12. 720 Rockdale Ave for an abandoned 4-meter ping, no answer on callback.
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0: 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Both 11s are going to stand by until this is finished, and they can break if anything comes in.
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0: Control, in regards to this call, I have the mail party's information. It's going to be Gilbert Ruiz Gonzalez Ruiz. I'm trying to...
1: We already have both parties. Both of them are negative.
0: 10 at 4. I was unaware. Thank you.
2: 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It's going to be office reception motion.
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0: 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It was a canceled form.

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0: Put me on the corner of Chestnut and Robeson with a check auto for the Mass Red sign, Juliet Kilo 711.
1: Okay.
0: Unit 30 to control.
1: Go ahead, sir.
0: This 06 is going to take me to headquarters. I'll be at Rockville Avenue.
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0: 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Can
1: 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T-11-16.
0: Copy.
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0: 31.
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1: 3 seconds. File on dispatch and light up forward abandonment place apartments 170 Riverside Ave. For 630, female, difficulty breathing. Again, file on dispatch and light up forward abandonment place apartments 170 Riverside Ave. Apartment 214. For 63-year-old female, difficulty breathing, chest pain. Cross streets can be Manamit Street and Belleville Ave.

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1: Go ahead.
0: We'll be moved to booking with 1 mile. Sorry, mileage is 24.1. I'll take a day off, please. And I also need an OF.
1: Copy.

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0: I have a caller at Warren Drive in Phillips Trail, seeing that she found a snake outside, requesting to turn it in.
1: Temple, I'll be in the room.

dispatching line of 3, engine 6, engine 1, unit 2, 163 County Street for a fire alarm called in by Central Station. Again, fire alarm dispatching line of 3, engine 6, engine 1, unit 2, 163 County Street for a fire alarm called in by Central Station. Crosses can be riveted.

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0: 275 Valeria Street for disturbance. Caller saying Kate Michael Farland came to the house and assaulted the caller. 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
1: Yes, sir.
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1: 30.
0: I'll be clear of headquarters. What do you have on Bel Air Street?
1: Caller was seeing a man by the name of Michael Farland had come into the house, assaulted them, and took off on foot.
0: Ten-four, you can show me the route to that location.
1: Copy.
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0: Control, there was an O road to be served for that mail. It was sent to West End units a couple weeks ago. I don't know if it was end up being served.
1: Copy, standby.

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1: PT1. 36, make our way. The victim was punched in the face a couple times.
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0: Hey, start coming over to Booking now. You just got to start banging this up.
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1: Medic 3.
0: Medic 3, it's going to be 275 Belair Street. We had an assault victim that was punched in the face a few times, requesting medics. Control to 36.
1: 36.
0: 33 is trying to reach you. Go ahead, 33.
1: 36, is this a stop and hold or 03?
2: It's going to be an 03. Violated a restraining order and domestic A and B.
0: Copy.

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1: 14.
0: 14662 County Street. On the Campbell Street side, caller state that a tree fell onto their vehicle.
1: 10-4.

0: 32 to 36 Marty's gas is clear. 10-4. T-10 is control.
1: T-10.
0: 07 on the day. Have a good night.
1: Received. Have a good night.
0: Medic 3 control.
1: 3.
0: Just reading the notes here. It says no medic being requested. Just wanting an update.

0: Receive control to 36.
1: 36, you trying to raise me?
0: Affirmative. Medic 3 is trying to confirm. Does the victim actually want medics?
1: That's affirmative control. He changed his mind. There's also going to be for his mother as well. She may have gotten hit in the altercation.
0: Receive control, medic 3. Did you copy?
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0: Sir, could you roll the traffic stop 118 Cole Street, the mass tag 6, Tango, Charlie, Juliet, 91, 6, T3J, 91. Could you start a tow, west end towing, requested by the operator?
1: Copy.